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0: Mainly cloudy tonight and windy, a low of 11. Tomorrow, a mix of sun and cloud, windy and 23. For Tuesday, sunshine, 24 degrees. Then on Wednesday, it'll be sunny with a high of 32. Current weather conditions can be found anytime on your Discover Moose Jaw app. I'm Judy Peters.
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11: Mainly cloudy tonight and windy, a low of 11. Tomorrow, a mix of sun and cloud, windy and 23. For Tuesday, sunshine, 24 degrees. Then on Wednesday, it'll be sunny with a high of 32. Current weather conditions can be found anytime on your Discover Moose Jaw app. I'm Judy Peters.
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5: 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In early 2020, Bob Dylan, at 79 years old, became the oldest musician to reach number one in the album charts with his 39th album, Rough and Rowdy Ways.
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5: 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Louis Armstrong's classic, What a Wonderful World, topped the charts in 1968 when he was 66 years old. And the oldest person to reach number one, Sir Tom Moore in the UK, who was 99 years old when his song, You'll Never Walk Alone, topped the UK charts.
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2: Now, your Discover Moose Jaw weather.
9: Mainly cloudy tonight and windy, a low of 11. Tomorrow, a mix of sun and cloud, windy and 23. For Tuesday, sunshine, 24 degrees. Then on Wednesday, it'll be sunny with a high of 32. Current weather conditions can be found anytime on your Discover Moose Jaw app. I'm Judy Peters.
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8: Mainly cloudy tonight and windy, a low of 11. Tomorrow, a mix of sun and cloud, windy and 23. For Tuesday, sunshine, 24 degrees. Then on Wednesday, it'll be sunny with a high of 32. Current weather conditions can be found anytime on your Discover Moose Jaw app. I'm Judy Peters.
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1: Think back to when you were 11 years old. What were you doing? Probably not recording and releasing a number one hit on the Hot 100. That's how old the youngest musician to reach the number one spot on the charts was when Michael Jackson sang I Want You Back with the Jackson 5 in 1970. Stevie Wonder holds the record as the youngest solo artist to hit number one when he reached the spot with The Fingertips Part 2 in 1963 at the age of 13. In 1963, Little Peggy March became the youngest female artist to top the Hot 100 with her song, I Will Follow Him, which she recorded when she was 15. And the youngest artist to chart without reaching the number one spot, 5-year-old French-born Jordi Lemoine in 1993 with his song, It's Tough to Be a Baby.
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10: Now off to Moosomin, a town founded in 1882, 20 kilometers west of the provincial boundary between Saskatchewan and Manitoba. 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He signed Treaty 6 at Battleford in 1880. 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
3: Now, your Discover Moose Jaw weather.
4: Mainly cloudy tonight and windy, a low of 11. Tomorrow, a mix of sun and cloud, windy, and 23. For Tuesday, sunshine, 24 degrees. Then on Wednesday, it'll be sunny with a high of 32. Current weather conditions can be found anytime on your Discover Moose Jaw app. I'm Judy Peters.
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3: Mainly cloudy tonight and windy, a low of 11. Tomorrow, a mix of sun and cloud, windy and 23. For Tuesday, sunshine, 24 degrees. Then on Wednesday, it'll be sunny with a high of 32. Current weather conditions can be found anytime on your Discover Moose Jaw app. I'm Judy Peters.
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8: Off to Park Bag we go, the birthplace of the Rider Zone Gaynor the Gopher. The hamlet is located at the junction of Highway 1 and Highway 627, approximately 58 kilometers west of Moose Jaw on the Trans-Canada. In addition to being home to Saskatchewan's most beloved mascot, travelers have likely caught a glimpse of their Queen's Cafe and iconic grain elevator. The population may be small, but the hearts of those in the area are the epitome of wholesome Saskatchewan hospitality.
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4: Mainly cloudy tonight and windy, a low of 11. Tomorrow, a mix of sun and cloud, windy and 23. For Tuesday, sunshine, 24 degrees. Then on Wednesday, it'll be sunny with a high of 32. Current weather conditions can be found anytime on your Discover Moose Jaw app. I'm Judy Peters.
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5: Lasting 3 days with over 400,000 people in attendance, Woodstock has become the most famous music festival to ever take place. During the summer of 69, 32 acts performed day and night in a field in New York, including Jimi Hendrix, Joe Cocker, Crosby, Stills, Nash & Young, The Band, The Who, CCR, and Joan Baez, who was 6 months pregnant at the time. The Guess Who, Led Zeppelin, Rolling Stones, and many others were asked to perform. However, they regrettably declined. The festival wasn't all peace and love, however, as 2 deaths and 80 lawsuits came out of it, equating to $9.8 million. There were, however, 2 babies born during the festival. In 1984, a Peace and Music Woodstock monument with plaques was set up at the festival site.
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9: Mainly cloudy tonight and windy, a low of 11. Tomorrow, a mix of sun and cloud, windy and 23. For Tuesday, sunshine, 24 degrees. Then on Wednesday, it'll be sunny with a high of 32. Current weather conditions can be found anytime on your Discover Moose Jaw app. I'm Judy Peters.
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7: Mainly cloudy tonight and windy, a low of 11. Tomorrow, a mix of sun and cloud, windy and 23. For Tuesday, sunshine, 24 degrees. Then on Wednesday, it'll be sunny with a high of 32. Current weather conditions can be found anytime on your Discover Moose Jaw app. I'm Judy Peters.
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3: Mainly cloudy tonight and windy, a low of 11. Tomorrow, a mix of sun and cloud, windy and 23. For Tuesday, sunshine, 24 degrees. Then on Wednesday, it'll be sunny with a high of 32. Current weather conditions can be found anytime on your Discover Moose Jaw app. I'm Judy Peters.
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1: Bryan Adams is known for more than his iconic sing-along tunes. He's also a professional photographer. Adams has shot ad campaigns for brands like Guess Jeans and Converse. He's even had his work published in Vogue, Harper's Bazaar, and Esquire. In 2002, the legendary rock star was given the opportunity to have a five-minute portrait session with the Queen herself at Buckingham Palace. The following year, one of those pictures was featured on the 49-cent stamp. And just 7 years later, Bryan would find his own face featured on a stamp as a way of paying tribute to artists who had enriched Canada's music industry.
0: This has been another rock and roll history lesson brought to you by
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1: One of the more interesting aspects of a Rush stage show has been the appearance of working clothes dryers on the right side of the stage. These set pieces, which actually spin Rush t-shirts throughout the performance, were brought about when Geddy Lee started to run his sound directly through the front of the house console, eliminating the need for an amp stack on his side of the stage. Needing to fill a now empty hole on the stage, the band took the opportunity to poke fun at other rockers who typically fill the stage with walls of amps, only a few of which are actually functional. The dryers aren't the only appliances that have made an appearance on a Rush stage. They've also used refrigerators, vending machines, and even giant rotisserie ovens that cooked real chicken. They even hired a chef to keep an eye on the food.
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1: Winds, scattered showers, and a high of 22 today. From the DiscoverMooseJaw.com newsroom, I'm Cameron Kosh. We did it, Moose Jaw. The 20th annual 800 CHAB Family First Radiothon in support of the Moose Jaw Health Foundation wrapped up, and thanks to you, we exceeded our $150,000 goal. The final amount raised was over $360,000, which will go toward expanding the chemotherapy unit at the Dr. F.H. Wigmore Regional Hospital. Following the Radiothon's conclusion, Health Foundation Executive Director Kelly McElry had this to say.
2: Everyone knows someone that's went through this, and they just want to help. And that's the nature of this community. It makes you proud to be a Moose Jawian. And people have made donations, have been very generous, and they know, cancer patients will know, that their community is behind them on their journey, on their battle. And I think that's very, very powerful.
1: Over 20 years, the Family First Radiothon has raised over $6 million for the Moose Jaw Health Foundation. A new cultural festival is coming to Moose Jaw this summer. The Afro-Caribbean Moose Jaw Family Fun Festival is planned for July 18th at Crescent Park. Organizer Dee Afalayan says the goal is to bring more cultural diversity to local events.
3: We can just bring the old African-Caribbean culture to Moose Jaw, where people try different cultures and just have fun.
1: Organizers are currently looking for volunteers and vendors. Moose Jaw Sky Watchers have several lunar events to keep an eye on, including a rare micro-blue moon later this month. Astronomer Abigail Sadowski says May started with the flower moon and will end with a blue moon on the 31st.
4: What this means is it does not mean the moon is going to turn blue. It means we have two full moons in the same month.
1: Sadowski adds the blue moon will also be a micro-moon, appearing slightly smaller than normal as it reaches its furthest point from the Earth. The Moose Hide Campaign is returning to Moose Jaw with a community barbecue on May 14th at Hope Ministries. The event starts at 11 a.m. and aims to raise awareness about ending gender-based violence. Organizer Jordan MacArthur says the campaign is about bringing people together through respect and community action.
5: We're really excited to see the Moose Hide Campaign grow here in Moose Jaw.
1: Fellingers and Sons Meats donated hot dogs for the barbecue, with donations supporting future campaign efforts.
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1: Main camp is underway for the Saskatchewan Rough Riders in Saskatoon. Rookie camp wrapped up on the weekend with the Riders releasing eight American players and moving four more to the retired list. Veteran quarterback Trevor Harris says the Grey Cup Championship celebration is over and the focus is on 2026.
6: It's not 2025 anymore. It's a new season, and we get the opportunity to be better this year and do it better. And so why wouldn't we take the lessons we learn, whether you win, lose, draw, whatever it is, and you use it as a springboard forward and get better.
1: The Riders will practice throughout the week and then travel to Calgary this weekend for their first preseason game against the Stampeders on Victoria Day Monday. The Prince Albert Raiders are back at home after earning a split in the first two games of the Western Hockey League's championship final in Everett. Game three is tomorrow night in PA. In the Stanley Cup playoffs, the Montreal Canadiens took a 2-1 series lead with a 6-2 win over the Buffalo Sabres last night, and the Vegas-Anaheim series is tied 2-2 after the Ducks beat the Golden Knights 4-3. And the Toronto Blue Jays lost 6-1 to the Angels yesterday. Check out today's sports roundup and more at DiscoverMooseJaw.com.
0: Now, your Discover Moose Jaw weather.
1: A mix of sun and cloud today with a high of 22, scattered showers throughout, with wind gusts between 50 and 70, and a thunderstorm possible late afternoon. The chance of showers continues into the evening, clearing as it falls to plus 7. Tomorrow's mainly sunny, with wind gusts up to 50 in the morning and a high of 22. There's sunshine and a high of 29 on Wednesday. Rain, wind, and a high of 21 on Thursday. And Friday, sunny, windy, and 17. Find the full forecast at DiscoverMooseJaw.com and stream the radio anywhere and anytime from the Discover Moose Jaw app.
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0: Monday morning. Oh, what a feeling. Good morning, I'm Rob Carney. Thanks for tuning in. Coming up today, preparing to help you make some vacation plans while you save money traveling the prairies. 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All the details on the way. 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Somebody's going to be packing their bags with Porter, winning a nice trip for two. Something new and exciting on the radio this week. It's the 25K payday. A chance for you to win your share of $25,000 to spend at participating businesses. I'm not kidding. 25 grand. Details on the way. Hey, Monday's easier to take when you know we've got a long weekend coming up. May long. Victoria Day long weekend on the way. We'll take a look ahead. Stanley Cup playoffs. Habs with a big win last night. Blue Jays almost swept the Angels on the weekend, but they lost yesterday. I'll tell you that story. And we'll play the music from the Commodores and the Cars and Laura Branigan and more. This rock and roll radio show for JGL Partners in Agriculture. This is Monday, May the 11th, 2026. And today is a great day to be alive.
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He's been described as witty, yet dignified. As adjectives go, it could have turned out a lot worse. 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

0: A little rock and roll from April Wine. Saskatchewan's best music. Hi there, I'm Rob Kearney. It's good to be back at the radio station today. If you're tuned into 800 CHAB Moose Jaw Thursday and Friday, you know where I was and what I was doing. But if you're tuned into the show in Kindersley or Rosetown, Swift Current, Estevan or Weyburn, you know I wasn't on the network show, right? That's because we were family first radiothony. It's a long-standing tradition in Moose Jaw where we raise money for the Moose Jaw Health Foundation to better equip the Dr. F.H. Wigmore Regional Hospital, which serves a lot of southern Saskatchewan, okay? So we were raising money. Here's how it all finished out. Now, our goal was $150,000 to better equip the chemo unit at the Dr. F.H. Wigmore Regional Hospital. So the goal was $150,000. Here's how we finished.
1: $68,126. 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
0: Oh, yeah. We raised more than double what we were trying to raise at the Radiothon. Awesome. Over 20 years, we've raised more than $6.2 million for the Moose Jaw Health Foundation through the Family First Radiothon in Moose Jaw. And again, it serves a wide range of our community. It's the Dr. F.H. Wigmore Regional Hospital here in Moose Jaw. So thanks for being a part of it. Thanks for your donation if you made one. And again, it's good to be back with all of you here this morning on Monday morning.
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3: 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And two full moons in 1 month? A local astronomer says provincial sky watchers are in for quite a show.
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6: Now, your Discover Moose Jaw weather.
3: It's a mix of sun and cloud with a high of 22, scattered showers, wind gusts up to 70, and a risk of a thunderstorm late in the afternoon. Partly cloudy overnight, chance of showers continues as it falls to plus 7. And tomorrow's mainly sunny, wind gusts up to 50 from the northwest, and a high of 22. 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
0: With a song that marked a transition for the band called The Commodores back in 1977. Lead singer Lionel Richie wrote this song. It became a crossover hit for the band. It brought them into the pop and adult contemporary territory when previously they were pure funk. It's a song called Easy. It's on Saskatchewan's Best Music.

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1: Windy and 22 with scattered showers today. 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The 20th annual Family First Radiothon wrapped up for another year on Friday, and thanks to you, it was a massive success. Our fundraising goal was $150,000, and with your generosity, we exceeded that, raising over $350,000. For two consecutive days, we were live on the air from the Temple Garden Center, and General Manager Shauna Fritzler says she couldn't believe the community support.
2: It's all about our community coming together, and one of the beautiful things of our community, I think, is that when we get the call, we come, right? Whether we're getting volunteers for a big event here at Temple Garden Center, or whether it's something here like with the Radiothon, our city will deliver, and it's just been really good to see all the people coming in today.
1: Funds raised will greatly expand capacity at the Dr. F.H. Wigmore Regional Hospital Chemotherapy Unit, bringing care closer to home. You're invited to support the Mooside campaign during a barbecue at Hope Ministries this week. The local event takes place May 14th at 11 a.m. and focuses on awareness, healing, and ending gender-based violence. Organizer Jordan MacArthur comments on the campaign.
3: Oh, this is a continuing campaign, so this is just the beginning.
1: People can attend the barbecue, donate, or volunteer to get involved. Organizers are looking for volunteers ahead of Moose Jaw's first Afro-Caribbean Family Fun Festival. The event is expected to include live entertainment, vendors, food, and free family activities at Crescent Park this July. Organizer D.F. Alion says the event was inspired by community interest in African and Caribbean culture.
4: It's the first of a kind, and we would love to do it every single year, but we want the people of Moose Jaw to also come.
1: The festival is also searching for vendors and volunteers to help with setup, cleanup, and security. Several lunar events are lighting up Saskatchewan skies, from the flower moon earlier this month to a super new moon and a rare blue moon yet to come. Astronomer Abigail Sadowski says the super new moon will not be visible, but has a benefit.
5: It'll be nice and dark, and you'll be able to see hopefully some fainter objects. If you have a telescope, the Milky Way might stand out a bit more.
1: The month wraps up with a rare blue micromoon expected to appear low on the southern horizon overnight. Windy and 22 with scattered showers today. From the discovermoosejaw.com newsroom, I'm Cameron Kosh. The 20th annual Family First Radiothon wrapped up for another
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1: Main camp is underway for the Saskatchewan Rough Riders in Saskatoon. Rookie camp wrapped up on the weekend with the Riders releasing 8 American players and moving 4 more to the retired list. The Riders will practice throughout the week and then travel to Calgary this weekend for their first preseason game against the Stampeders on Victoria Day Monday. The Prince Albert Raiders are back at home after earning a split in the first 2 games of the Western Hockey League's championship final in Everett. Game 3 is tomorrow night in PA. In the Stanley Cup playoffs, the Montreal Canadiens took a 2-1 series lead with a 6-2 win over the Buffalo Sabres last night, and the Vegas-Anaheim series is tied 2-2 after the Ducks beat the Golden Knights 4-3. And the Toronto Blue Jays lost 6-1 to the Angels yesterday. Check out today's sports roundup and more at discovermoosejaw.com.
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1: A mix of sun and cloud today with a high of 22, scattered showers throughout, with wind gusts between 50 and 70, and a thunderstorm possible late afternoon. The chance of showers continues into the evening, clearing as it falls to plus 7. Tomorrow's mainly sunny, with wind gusts up to 50 in the morning and a high of 22. There's sunshine and a high of 29 on Wednesday, rain, wind, and a high of 21 on Thursday, and Friday sunny, windy, and 17. Find the full forecast at discovermoosejaw.com and stream the radio anywhere and anytime from the Discover Moose Jaw app.
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0: Thanks for being there for me. I'll be here for you. 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I'm Rob Kearney. 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You'll get all the details. All you have to do is enter online. Fill out the entry form. And during the week of June 1st, five finalists will be randomly chosen from across the province. Those finalists will each have a 1 in 5 chance to win $1,000 in gift cards in a local draw, along with a 1 in 30 chance to win the provincial grand prize of $19,000 in gift cards. This is awesome. 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A number of businesses are taking part here. Check it out. It's the 25K payday. You can get entered to win today.
1: Do you ever feel like you're the last one to know what's going on? 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
3: Activity is ramping up on streets across the city. We've got infrastructure renewal work on Cotto Street from 4th Ave Southwest to 2nd Ave Southeast, on 1st Ave Southeast from Cotto to Lillooet, and on 5th Ave Northwest from Caribou to Saskatchewan Street. Meanwhile, street sweeping operations continue, impacting much of the downtown core, including Ross, Caribou, Hochelaga, and Athabasca streets tonight. And gas prices remain high here in town, but several stations have dropped to $1.67.9 per liter. If you see something on the roads, you can call or text us at 306-693-8000 and let us know.
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0: classic hits. You hear them all on Saskatchewan's Best Music. Hi there, I'm Rob Carney. Scoreboard time. The Western Hockey League Championship Final is down to a best of five. The Prince Albert Raiders split the first two games in Everett against the Silvertips, so the championship final, best of seven, now tied 1-1. The next three games are in Prince Albert, so it's a 2-3-2 format, okay? So the Raiders are hosting Everett tomorrow and Wednesday nights, and then again on Friday. In the Centennial Cup, the SJHL champion Flin Flon Bombers not having a good time down east. They're 0-2. They need to win today. They're up against the Greater Sudbury Cubs later this morning, actually, at, I think, 10 o'clock our time. NHL last night, the Montreal Canadiens, they're for real. They beat Buffalo 6-2. The Habs lead that series 2-1. One other game last night, the Anaheim Ducks beat the Vegas Golden Knights 4-3, so that series is tied 2-2. And the Toronto Blue Jays almost swept the Angels. They won 2-3. They lost yesterday by a score of 6-1. Hey, the Saskatchewan Roughriders are in the main camp. Rookie camp wrapped up Saturday. Main camp started yesterday, and the Riders have an exhibition game this weekend. More on the CFL coming up a little later this morning. Keep it here on Saskatchewan's Best Music.
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5: I'm Tim McLeod, MLA for Moose Jaw North. Our government continues building on our province's strong economy while protecting all we have built. Across Saskatchewan, but also right here at home in Moose Jaw. If you have any questions, please reach out to me at 306-692-8884.
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1: Winds, scattered showers, and a high of 22 today. From the DiscoverMooseJaw.com newsroom, I'm Cameron Kosh. We did it, Moose Jaw. The 20th annual 800 CHAB Family First Radiothon in support of the Moose Jaw Health Foundation wrapped up, and thanks to you, we exceeded our $150,000 goal. The final amount raised was over $360,000, which will go toward expanding the chemotherapy unit at the Dr. F.H. Wigmore Regional Hospital. Following the Radiothon's conclusion, Health Foundation Executive Director Kelly McElry had this to say.
2: Everyone knows someone that's went through this, and they just want to help. And that's the nature of this community. It makes you proud to be a Moose Jawian. And people have made donations, have been very generous. And they know, cancer patients will know, that their community is behind them on their journey, on their battle. And I think that's very, very powerful.
1: Over 20 years, the Family First Radiothon has raised over $6 million for the Moose Jaw Health Foundation. A new cultural festival is coming to Moose Jaw this summer. The Afro-Caribbean Moose Jaw Family Fun Festival is planned for July 18th at Crescent Park. Organizer Dee Afalayan says the goal is to bring more cultural diversity to local events.
3: We can just bring the old African-Caribbean culture to Moose Jaw, where people try different cultures and just have fun.
1: Organizers are currently looking for volunteers and vendors. Moose Jaw Sky Watchers have several lunar events to keep an eye on, including a rare micro-blue moon later this month. Astronomer Abigail Sadowski says May started with the flower moon and will end with a blue moon on the 31st.
4: What this means is it does not mean the moon is going to turn blue. It means we have two full moons in the same month.
1: Sadowski adds the blue moon will also be a micro-moon, appearing slightly smaller than normal as it reaches its furthest point from the Earth. The Moose Hide Campaign is returning to Moose Jaw with a community barbecue on May 14th at Hope Ministries. The event starts at 11 a.m. and aims to raise awareness about ending gender-based violence. Organizer Jordan MacArthur says the campaign is about bringing people together through respect and community action.
5: We're really excited to see the Moose Hide Campaign grow here in Moose Jaw.
1: Fellingers and Sons Meats donated hot dogs for the barbecue, with donations supporting future campaign efforts.
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1: Main camp is underway for the Saskatchewan Rough Riders in Saskatoon. Rookie camp wrapped up on the weekend with the Riders releasing 8 American players and moving 4 more to the retired list. Veteran quarterback Trevor Harris says the Grey Cup championship celebration is over and the focus is on 2026.
6: It's not 2025 anymore. It's a new season, and we get the opportunity to be better this year and do it better. And so why wouldn't we take the lessons we learn, whether you win, lose, draw, whatever it is, and you use it as a springboard forward and get better.
1: The Riders will practice throughout the week and then travel to Calgary this weekend for their first preseason game against the Stampeders on Victoria Day Monday. The Prince Albert Raiders are back at home after earning a split in the first two games of the Western Hockey League's championship final in Everett. Game 3 is tomorrow night in PA. In the Stanley Cup playoffs, the Montreal Canadiens took a 2-1 series lead with a 6-2 win over the Buffalo Sabres last night, and the Vegas-Anaheim series is tied 2-2 after the Ducks beat the Golden Knights 4-3. And the Toronto Blue Jays lost 6-1 to the Angels yesterday. Check out today's sports roundup and more at DiscoverMooseJaw.com.
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1: A mix of sun and cloud today with a high of 22, scattered showers throughout, with wind gusts between 50 and 70, and a thunderstorm possible late afternoon. The chance of showers continues into the evening, clearing as it falls to plus 7. Tomorrow's mainly sunny, with wind gusts up to 50 in the morning and a high of 22. There's sunshine and a high of 29 on Wednesday, rain, wind, and a high of 21 on Thursday, and Friday sunny, windy, and 17. 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

0: Laura Branigan. You're listening to Saskatchewan Spanish Music. Monday morning, I'm Rob Kearney. Brand new day, brand new week, and something to look forward to this weekend, the Victoria Day long weekend. Seems like it's early this year, doesn't it? Well, here's the deal. Victoria Day in Canada is defined as the Monday preceding May 25th. Because of that rule, the earliest possible date it can fall on is May the 18th, and that is what is happening this year. So we got that to look forward to, which is always good. You know, we're also marking this week Kids Farm Safe Week, a national campaign aimed at keeping children safe on the farm. Robin Anderson is with the Canadian Agricultural Safety Association.
1: Farms are awesome places to live and to grow up. You know, unfortunately, there are, you know, hazards and risks and dangers associated with living on the farm for adults and kids. So, you know, the Canadian Cultural Safety Association took it upon itself about 3 years ago to start the annual Kids Farm Safe Week to talk to kids, parents, caregivers, grandparents, anybody that has anything to do with the farm about the importance of keeping kids safe on the farm.
0: Anderson says simple actions like clear rules, supervision, and communication around farm equipment and animals and other hazards can help prevent life-changing accidents. So if you're on the farm and you got kids on the farm, take some time to have that chat this week.
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7: It's a mix of sun and cloud with a high of 22, scattered showers, wind gusts up to 70, and a risk of a thunderstorm late in the afternoon. Partly cloudy overnight, chance of showers continues as it falls to plus 7. And tomorrow's mainly sunny, wind gusts up to 50 from the northwest, and a high of 22. 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
1: Windy and 22 with scattered showers today. 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The 20th annual Family First Radiothon wrapped up for another year on Friday, and thanks to you, it was a massive success. Our fundraising goal was $150,000, and with your generosity, we exceeded that, raising over $350,000. For two consecutive days, we were live on the air from the Temple Garden Center, and General Manager Shauna Fritzler says she couldn't believe the community support.
2: It's all about our community coming together, and one of the beautiful things of our community, I think, is that when we get the call, we come, right? Whether we're getting volunteers for a big event here at Temple Garden Center, or whether it's something here like with the Radiothon, our city will deliver, and it's just been really good to see all the people coming in today.
1: Funds raised will greatly expand capacity at the Dr. F.H. Wigmore Regional Hospital Chemotherapy Unit, bringing care closer to home. You're invited to support the Mooseside campaign during a barbecue at Hope Ministries this week. The local event takes place May 14th at 11 a.m. and focuses on awareness, healing, and ending gender-based violence. Organizer Jordan MacArthur comments on the campaign.
3: Oh, this is a continuing campaign, so this is just the beginning.
1: People can attend the barbecue, donate, or volunteer to get involved. Organizers are looking for volunteers ahead of Moose Jaw's first Afro-Caribbean Family Fun Festival. The event is expected to include live entertainment, vendors, food, and free family activities at Crescent Park this July. Organizer D.F. Alion says the event was inspired by community interest in African and Caribbean culture.
4: It's the first of a kind, and we would love to do it every single year, but we want the people of Moose Jaw to also come.
1: The festival is also searching for vendors and volunteers to help with setup, cleanup, and security. Several lunar events are lighting up Saskatchewan skies, from the flower moon earlier this month to a super new moon and a rare blue moon yet to come. Astronomer Abigail Sadowski says the super new moon will not be visible, but has a benefit.
5: It'll be nice and dark, and you'll be able to see hopefully some fainter objects. If you have a telescope, the Milky Way might stand out a bit more.
1: The month wraps up with a rare blue micromoon expected to appear low on the southern horizon overnight.
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1: Main camp is underway for the Saskatchewan Rough Riders in Saskatoon. Rookie camp wrapped up on the weekend with the Riders releasing 8 American players and moving 4 more to the retired list. The Riders will practice throughout the week and then travel to Calgary this weekend for their first preseason game against the Stampeders on Victoria Day Monday. The Prince Albert Raiders are back at home after earning a split in the first two games of the Western Hockey League's championship final in Everett. Game 3 is tomorrow night in PA. In the Stanley Cup playoffs, the Montreal Canadiens took a 2-1 series lead with a 6-2 win over the Buffalo Sabres last night, and the Vegas-Anaheim series is tied 2-2 after the Ducks beat the Golden Knights 4-3. And the Toronto Blue Jays lost 6-1 to the Angels yesterday. Check out today's sports roundup and more at DiscoverMooseJaw.com.
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1: A mix of sun and cloud today with a high of 22, scattered showers throughout, with wind gusts between 50 and 70 and a thunderstorm possible late afternoon. The chance of showers continues into the evening, clearing as it falls to plus 7. Tomorrow's mainly sunny, with wind gusts up to 50 in the morning and a high of 22. There's sunshine and a high of 29 on Wednesday, rain, wind, and a high of 21 on Thursday, and Friday sunny, windy, and 17. Find the full forecast at DiscoverMooseJaw.com and stream the radio anywhere and anytime from the Discover Moose Jaw app.
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0: David Bowie, classic hit on Saskatchewan's best music. Hi there, I'm Rob Carney. Monday morning, but Monday's easier to take when you know you got a long weekend coming up. That's right. May long, the Victoria Day long weekend is coming up, so we'll have Monday off, Monday, May the 18th. And that'll mark the start of the CFL preseason. The Saskatchewan Roughriders will be in Calgary to take on the Stampeders. They got a full week of practice ahead in Saskatoon, though. Rookie camp wrapped up Saturday night. The Riders released 8 players, added another 4 to the retired list. I think that's just kind of like bookkeeping. So I don't think those 4 guys are retired, really. They'll be back if they need them. But the Riders are getting set for a brand new season with a lot of Saskatchewan flavor on that roster, from Logan Ferlin from Melfort to Jackson Ford from Regina to Sean Mims out of Regina and Daniel Weeb from Saskatoon, U of S Huskies football star. Coach Corey Mace loves having these boys around.
1: But to have those guys, from the province of Saskatchewan, you don't have to tell them much to get juiced up or what it means to wear green or white. So, honestly, some of that, too, is just, those guys can lead by example in everything that they do, because they're going to work their tails off, and certainly off the field too, and what it means to the community. So always about the Sasky boys.
0: CFL season is about to get underway. Again, the Riders play in Calgary, preseason game this coming Monday. Then in Saskatoon, they'll host the Winnipeg Blue Bombers Saturday night, May the 23rd. And then week 2, the Riders get the bye in the first week of the CFL season. Week 2, the Riders will open up at home against the BC Lions. That'll happen Saturday night, June the 13th.
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6: It's a mix of sun and cloud with a high of 22, scattered showers, wind gusts up to 70, and a risk of a thunderstorm late in the afternoon. Partly cloudy overnight, chance of showers continues as it falls to plus 7. And tomorrow's mainly sunny, wind gusts up to 50 from the northwest, and a high of 22. 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

Saskatchewan stories. That's his mission. Rob Carney in the morning. 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

0: still just listening to classic hits on the AM radio? Thank you. That's Chilliwack. I'm Rob Carney. We're starting a new week with a brand new contest on Saskatchewan's Best Music. It's the 25K payday. You heard that right. 25K. 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The 25K. 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Those finalists will have a 1 in 5 chance to win $1,000 in gift cards in a local draw, and a 1 in 30 chance to win $19,000 in gift cards in a provincial draw. The winners will be announced at 8:05 Monday, June the 8th. Okay? It's exciting. Check out all the participating businesses in Moose Jaw, Swift Current, Estevan, Humboldt, Weyburn, and Kindersley today. 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
4: It's time for school news with the Prairie South School Division and Holy Trinity Catholic School Division. I'm Callum McAnally, and Ecole Palliser Heights is getting ready for their drama production, Who Me? Yes, You, taking the stage tomorrow. Also at Ecole Palliser Heights, mark your calendars for May 22nd, because that is Wacky Hair Day. You got a couple of weeks to plan your wild hairdo. Central Collegiate has a parent grad committee meeting tomorrow in the CCI library at 6 p.m. Cornerstone Christian School has their learning fair this Wednesday from 6 to 7:30. Students will proudly showcase their projects right in their classrooms. And Peacock Show and Shine is coming up Wednesday next week from 4 to 7, just outside of Peacock Collegiate. Hot dogs and drinks will be available to purchase, with proceeds going to the restoration of the former AEP race car. And that's your school news with the Prairie South School Division and Holy Trinity Catholic School Division.
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3: Rob Carney in the morning.
0: You know, when this song was released back in 2003, it debuted at number 14 on the Billboard chart. It peaked at number 4 on that Billboard chart later that year. Pretty good for a bunch of boys from Alberta. Nickelback.
7: I

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1: Winds, scattered showers, and a high of 22 today. From the DiscoverMooseJaw.com newsroom, I'm Cameron Kosh. We did it, Moose Jaw. The 20th annual 800 CHAB Family First Radiothon in support of the Moose Jaw Health Foundation wrapped up, and thanks to you, we exceeded our $150,000 goal. The final amount raised was over $360,000, which will go toward expanding the chemotherapy unit at the Dr. F.H. Wigmore Regional Hospital. Following the Radiothon's conclusion, Health Foundation Executive Director Kelly McCrory had this to say.
2: Everyone knows someone that's went through this, and they just want to help. And that's the nature of this community. It makes you proud to be a Moose Jawian. And people have made donations, have been very generous. And they know, cancer patients will know, that their community is behind them on their journey, on their battle. And I think that's very, very powerful.
1: Over 20 years, the Family First Radiothon has raised over $6 million for the Moose Jaw Health Foundation. A new cultural festival is coming to Moose Jaw this summer. The Afro-Caribbean Moose Jaw Family Fun Festival is planned for July 18th at Crescent Park. Organizer Dee Afalayan says the goal is to bring more cultural diversity to local events.
3: We can just bring the old African-Caribbean culture to Moose Jaw, where people try different cultures and just have fun.
1: Organizers are currently looking for volunteers and vendors. Moose Jaw Sky Watchers have several lunar events to keep an eye on, including a rare micro-blue moon later this month. Astronomer Abigail Sadowski says May started with the flower moon and will end with a blue moon on the 31st.
4: What this means is it does not mean the moon is going to turn blue. It means we have two full moons in the same month.
1: Sadowski adds the blue moon will also be a micro-moon, appearing slightly smaller than normal as it reaches its furthest point from the Earth. The Moose Hide Campaign is returning to Moose Jaw with a community barbecue on May 14th at Hope Ministries. The event starts at 11 a.m. and aims to raise awareness about ending gender-based violence. Organizer Jordan MacArthur says the campaign is about bringing people together through respect and community action.
5: We're really excited to see the Moose Hide Campaign grow here in Moose Jaw.
1: Fellingers and Sons Meats donated hot dogs for the barbecue, with donations supporting future campaign efforts.
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6: It was 1978. Saskatchewan was at the peak of an economic cycle when Canadian Business Magazine featured the province on its cover, a caricature of Premier Alan Blakeney standing in front of a bulging grain elevator overflowing with money. Under the headline, Saskatchewan, the new Kuwait. And that feature is timely today in light of Ottawa's plan for a sovereign wealth fund. Concepts not especially new. Norway has one, so do Alaska and Alberta. Saskatchewan had one, created in 1978, and it lasted 15 years. Windfall resource revenues were set aside in a rainy day fund. In Saskatchewan's case, the money, more than $1 billion, was loaned to quasi-government agencies like Crown Corporations. But when commodity prices fell in subsequent years, these agencies were also squeezed, and they didn't have the capacity to repay the loans when the Treasury needed them. Lending to yourself is not really a rainy day account. Balancing investments in countercyclical vehicles and taking only interest or dividends into income makes more sense, like Norway does, not how Saskatchewan did it. I'm Paul Martin.
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1: Main camp is underway for the Saskatchewan Rough Riders in Saskatoon. Rookie camp wrapped up on the weekend with the Riders releasing 8 American players and moving 4 more to the retired list. Veteran quarterback Trevor Harris says the Grey Cup championship celebration is over and the focus is on 2026.
7: It's not 2025 anymore. It's a new season, and we get the opportunity to be better this year and do it better. And so why wouldn't we take the lessons we learn, whether you win, lose, draw, whatever it is, and you use it as a springboard forward and get better.
1: The Riders will practice throughout the week and then travel to Calgary this weekend for their first preseason game against the Stampeders on Victoria Day Monday. The Prince Albert Raiders are back at home after earning a split in the first two games of the Western Hockey League's championship final in Everett. Game 3 is tomorrow night in PA. In the Stanley Cup playoffs, the Montreal Canadiens took a 2-1 series lead with a 6-2 win over the Buffalo Sabres last night, and the Vegas-Anaheim series is tied 2-2 after the Ducks beat the Golden Knights 4-3. And the Toronto Blue Jays lost 6-1 to the Angels yesterday. Check out today's sports roundup and more at discovermoosejaw.com.
0: Now, your Discover Moose Jaw weather.
1: A mix of sun and cloud today with a high of 22, scattered showers throughout, with wind gusts between 50 and 70, and a thunderstorm possible late afternoon. The chance of showers continues into the evening, clearing as it falls to plus 7. Tomorrow's mainly sunny, with wind gusts up to 50 in the morning and a high of 22. There's sunshine and a high of 29 on Wednesday. Rain, wind, and a high of 21 on Thursday. And Friday, sunny, windy, and 17. 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

0: 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The Seymour Canada online auction continues, but just for two more days. The auction starts closing on Wednesday. 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
9: It's a mix of sun and cloud with a high of 22, scattered showers, wind gusts up to 70, and a risk of a thunderstorm late in the afternoon. Partly cloudy overnight, chance of showers continues as it falls to plus 7. And tomorrow's mainly sunny, wind gusts up to 50 from the northwest, and a high of 22. 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

0: Music that makes you feel good. It's Saskatchewan's best music. 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A gifted writer by the name of Sienna Palmieri. I love her stuff. And she has inspired today's daily commentary on Canada's unofficial third language. 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
6: I'm Tim McLeod, MLA for Moose Jaw North. Our government continues building on our province's strong economy while protecting all we have built across Saskatchewan, but also right here at home in Moose Jaw. If you have any questions, please reach out to me at 306-692-8884.
7: Rob Carney in the morning. Carney's comments.
0: We have two official languages in Canada, officially, but if you consider Canadian slang in English, I do believe we have another unofficial language. Many of us speak the same weird language. Like, only here can a sentence go, "Buddy and I went for a rip, grabbed a double-double, and he was really giving her." The double-double isn't just a coffee, it's basically citizenship paperwork. Giver can mean work hard or go full speed on a Friday night, same energy. Go for a rip? That's not dangerous, just a drive, probably in a truck. And if something's rank, that's not just bad, that's offensively bad, like week-old gym bag bad. Then we have wheels. That's not a car, that's a game. If someone's wheeling, they're working the room. And celly, that's the celebration. Doesn't matter if it's a goal or someone found $5 in their coat. But the real MVP, buddy. Because buddy can mean your best friend or a guy you're about 2 seconds away from chirping into next week. Yeah, okay there, buddy. Same word, totally different outcome. And that's Canada, where the language is friendly, but the tone, that's where the story is. I'm Rob Carney.
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1: Windy and 22 with scattered showers today. 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The 20th annual Family First Radiothon wrapped up for another year on Friday, and thanks to you, it was a massive success. Our fundraising goal was $150,000, and with your generosity, we exceeded that, raising over $350,000. For two consecutive days, we were live on the air from the Temple Garden Center, and General Manager Shauna Fritzler says she couldn't believe the community support.
2: It's all about our community coming together, and one of the beautiful things of our community, I think, is that when we get the call, we come, right? Whether we're getting volunteers for a big event here at Temple Garden Center, or whether it's something here like with the Radiothon, our city will deliver, and it's just been really good to see all the people coming in today.
1: Funds raised will greatly expand capacity at the Dr. F.H. Wigmore Regional Hospital Chemotherapy Unit, bringing care closer to home. You're invited to support the Mooside campaign during a barbecue at Hope Ministries this week. The local event takes place May 14th at 11 a.m. and focuses on awareness, healing, and ending gender-based violence. Organizer Jordan MacArthur comments on the campaign.
3: Oh, this is a continuing campaign, so this is just the beginning.
1: People can attend the barbecue, donate, or volunteer to get involved. Organizers are looking for volunteers ahead of Moose Jaw's first Afro-Caribbean Family Fun Festival. The event is expected to include live entertainment, vendors, food, and free family activities at Crescent Park this July. Organizer D.F. Lyon says the event was inspired by community interest in African and Caribbean culture.
4: It's the first of a kind, and we would love to do it every single year. But we want the people of Moose Jaw to also come.
1: The festival is also searching for vendors and volunteers to help with setup, cleanup, and security. Several lunar events are lighting up Saskatchewan skies, from the flower moon earlier this month to a super new moon and a rare blue moon yet to come. Astronomer Abigail Sadowski says the super new moon will not be visible, but has a benefit.
5: It'll be nice and dark, and you'll be able to see hopefully some fainter objects. If you have a telescope, the Milky Way might stand out a bit more.
1: The month wraps up with a rare blue micromoon expected to appear low on the southern horizon overnight.
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1: Main camp is underway for the Saskatchewan Rough Riders in Saskatoon. Rookie camp wrapped up on the weekend with the Riders releasing 8 American players and moving 4 more to the retired list. The Riders will practice throughout the week and then travel to Calgary this weekend for their first preseason game against the Stampeders on Victoria Day Monday. The Prince Albert Raiders are back at home after earning a split in the first two games of the Western Hockey League's championship final in Everett. Game 3 is tomorrow night in PA. In the Stanley Cup playoffs, the Montreal Canadiens took a 2-1 series lead with a 6-2 win over the Buffalo Sabres last night, and the Vegas-Anaheim series is tied 2-2 after the Ducks beat the Golden Knights 4-3. And the Toronto Blue Jays lost 6-1 to the Angels yesterday. Check out today's sports roundup and more at discovermoosejaw.com.
6: Alberta releasing its first crop report of the season on Friday. It showed a cool, snowy April delayed the start of seeding across much of the province. Southern Alberta leads the province at 26% seeded, followed by Central Alberta at 4%. Northern regions remain near zero as snowmelt continues. Last week's crop reports across the prairies showed Manitoba was at 2%, Saskatchewan at 3%, and Alberta at 6%. Federal Agriculture and Agri-Food Minister Heath MacDonald announcing up to $6.25 million in funding for the Canadian Agri-Food Automation and Intelligence Network, or CAIN, with the focus being the Agricultural Clean Technology Program's Research and Innovation Stream Accelerator. The funding is part of a broader $30 million national investment designed to help ag tech companies move climate-friendly innovations through final testing for Golden West. I'm Glendalee Allen Vossler.
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1: A mix of sun and cloud today with a high of 22, scattered showers throughout, with wind gusts between 50 and 70, and a thunderstorm possible late afternoon. The chance of showers continues into the evening, clearing as it falls to plus 7. Tomorrow's mainly sunny, with wind gusts up to 50 in the morning and a high of 22. There's sunshine and a high of 29 on Wednesday. Rain, wind, and a high of 21 on Thursday. And Friday, sunny, windy, and 17. Find the full forecast at discovermoosejaw.com and stream the radio anywhere and anytime from the Discover Moose Jaw app.
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0: This is Saskatchewan's Best Music. I'm Rob Carnahan, in case you missed it earlier. The 25K payday is underway. 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
10: It's a mix of sun and cloud with a high of 22, scattered showers, wind gusts up to 70, and a risk of a thunderstorm late in the afternoon. Partly cloudy overnight, chance of showers continues as it falls to plus 7. And tomorrow's mainly sunny, wind gusts up to 50 from the northwest and a high of 22. 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

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We're all just neighbors hanging out and shooting the breeze. You're waking up with Rob Carney in the morning, energized by JGL, partners in agriculture, on 800 CHAB.

0: It's legendary music on a legendary AM radio station. That's Ian Thomas. I'm Rob Carney. So I'm on the stories making news over the weekend at SwiftCurrentOnline.com. Town Council in Shaunavon approving the operating and capital budget with no increase to property taxes. I haven't heard that line for a long time. No increases to property taxes. I might be moving to Shaunavon. We'll touch on that story and more with a Cross Saskatchewan checkup with Swift Current Online and 570 CKSW after 9 o'clock. Stick around. Thank you.
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0: Local businesses have picked their teams in the Stanley Cup playoffs. Some have already been eliminated, of course, but some are alive, including the LBBD Autobody Montreal Canadiens, who beat the tip-top roofing Buffalo Sabres last night, 6-2. The Habs with the 2-1 lead there. One other game last night. That featured this series. The Canadian Tire Vegas Golden Knights up against the Pet Value Anaheim Ducks. Ducks winners last night, 4-3. That series is tied 2-2. Stay tuned for the very latest and all the excitement in the Discover Moose Jaw Cup. Birthday and anniversary time for Evans Florist, downtown Moose Jaw, creating beautiful memories for 107 years. Happy belated 72nd birthday yesterday to Cindy Cooper. Love from Bob and the family. Happy birthday today to Dale Durant. That's from Corliss. Happy 63rd to Jeff Wilson. Hope you have a relaxing day and an amazing year ahead. Love from wife April, the kids Derek and Taylor, Michael, Erica and Reed, and the grandkids Cohen and Rudy. Greetings for Jeffrey, also called in, from Mom Vivian and the rest of the family. And one more. Happy birthday to Deb Smith. May your day be filled with cake. From your friends Gary, Joanne, and Pearl. That's got a beautiful Teleflora party bouquet of flowers from Evans Florist in downtown Moose Jaw today for Jeff Wilson.
10: Yeah, baby.
0: Congratulations, Jeff. Hope you have a wonderful day and hope you share the bouquet with your wife. You're welcome.
11: Rob Carney in the morning.
0: Stick around till 10. I'll be here with you. This band is one of a number of great acts that'll be at the Gateway Festival in Bengough in July. Class Tiger.

0: Okay, local news, local weather, local sports coming up, but one more birthday to throw in here.
1: For Danny Montgomery.
0: Danny Montgomery. Happy birthday, Danny. From?
1: From Mom and Dad.
0: Okay, how old's Danny today?
1: He's 36.
0: All right.
1: Yeah, he's trying to seed down here, so.
0: Where's that?
1: Willow Bunch.
0: Okay. Yeah. Trying to seed, is it too wet or what's going on?
1: No, they're going. It's damp, but yeah, they're going.
0: Well, good.
1: It's not raining in Moose
0: Jaw? No. Not right now.
1: Yeah, they forecast it, so. So hopefully it waits for a little bit.
0: Yeah, okay. Thanks for the call.
1: Okay, thank you.
0: All right, have a great day.
1: Yep, you too. Bye.
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3: Winds, scattered showers, and a high of 22 today. From the DiscoverMooseJaw.com newsroom, I'm Cameron Gosh. We did it, Moose Jaw. The 20th annual 800-CHAB Family First Radiothon in support of the Moose Jaw Health Foundation wrapped up, and thanks to you, we exceeded our $150,000 goal. The final amount raised was over $360,000, which will go toward expanding the chemotherapy unit at the Dr. F.H. Wigmore Regional Hospital. Following the Radiothon's conclusion, Health Foundation Executive Director Kelly McElry had this to say.
4: Everyone knows someone that's went through this, and they just want to help. And that's the nature of this community. It makes you proud to be a Moose Jawian. And people have made donations, have been very generous, and they know, cancer patients will know, that their community is behind them on their journey, on their battle. And I think that's very, very powerful.
3: Over 20 years, the Family First Radiothon has raised over $6 million for the Moose Jaw Health Foundation. A new cultural festival is coming to Moose Jaw this summer. The Afro-Caribbean Moose Jaw Family Fun Festival is planned for July 18th at Crescent Park. Organizer Dee Afalayan says the goal is to bring more cultural diversity to local events.
5: We can just bring the old African-Caribbean culture to Moose Jaw, where people try different cultures and just have fun.
3: Organizers are currently looking for volunteers and vendors. Moose Jaw Sky Watchers have several lunar events to keep an eye on, including a rare micro-blue moon later this month. Astronomer Abigail Sadowski says May started with the flower moon and will end with a blue moon on the 31st.
6: What this means is it does not mean the moon is going to turn blue. It means we have two full moons in the same month.
3: Sadowski adds the blue moon will also be a micro-moon, appearing slightly smaller than normal as it reaches its furthest point from the Earth. The Moose Hide Campaign is returning to Moose Jaw with a community barbecue on May 14th at Hope Ministries. The event starts at 11 a.m. and aims to raise awareness about ending gender-based violence. Organizer Jordan MacArthur says the campaign is about bringing people together through respect and community action.
7: We're really excited to see the Moose Hide Campaign grow here in Moose Jaw.
3: Fellingers and Sons Meats donated hot dogs for the barbecue, with donations supporting future campaign efforts.
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3: Main camp is underway for the Saskatchewan Rough Riders in Saskatoon. Rookie camp wrapped up on the weekend with the Riders releasing 8 American players and moving 4 more to the retired list. Veteran quarterback Trevor Harris says the Grey Cup championship celebration is over and the focus is on 2026.
8: It's not 2025 anymore. It's a new season, and we get the opportunity to be better this year and do it better. And so why wouldn't we take the lessons we learn, whether you win, lose, draw, whatever it is, and you use it as a springboard forward and get better.
3: The Riders will practice throughout the week and then travel to Calgary this weekend for their first preseason game against the Stampeders on Victoria Day Monday. The Prince Albert Raiders are back at home after earning a split in the first two games of the Western Hockey League's championship final in Everett. Game 3 is tomorrow night in PA. In the Stanley Cup playoffs, the Montreal Canadiens took a 2-1 series lead with a 6-2 win over the Buffalo Sabres last night, and the Vegas-Anaheim series is tied 2-2 after the Ducks beat the Golden Knights 4-3. And the Toronto Blue Jays lost 6-1 to the Angels yesterday. Check out today's sports roundup and more at DiscoverMooseJaw.com.
2: Now, your Discover Moose Jaw weather.
3: A mix of sun and cloud today with a high of 22, scattered showers throughout, with wind gusts between 50 and 70, and a thunderstorm possible late afternoon. The chance of showers continues into the evening, clearing as it falls to plus 7. Tomorrow's mainly sunny, with wind gusts up to 50 in the morning and a high of 22. There's sunshine and a high of 29 on Wednesday. Rain, wind, and a high of 21 on Thursday. And Friday, sunny, windy, and 17. Find the full forecast at discovermoosejaw.com and stream the radio anywhere and anytime from the Discover Moose Jaw app.
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0: 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Good morning. I'm Rob Carney. 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Our Across Saskatchewan checkup today with Swift Current Online and 570 CKSW. Sean Mullen standing by. Sean, let's talk about this. A story you posted on the weekend. The town of Shaunavon moving ahead. They've approved their 2026 budget with no tax increases. We just don't hear about that anymore. So good for them.
1: Yeah, it's not very common. And they certainly had to do a lot of work in order to get to that point. An operating budget of just over $5 million with $1.02 million of capital expenditures and still finding a way to get that done without increasing taxes at all. And investments in their airport, investments in infrastructure. And yeah, great work by Shaunavon Council and the Shaunavon mayor and the staff there to find a way to do that without their taxes going up. And you're right. I mean, I've covered many budgets for many municipalities over my years in Ontario and BC and Saskatchewan, and I can count on my one hand how many times there's no tax increase, and maybe a couple fingers.
0: Yeah. It's a double-edged sword, though. Like, I remember years ago, year after year, there was no property tax increase in Moose Jaw. And then in the end, we had to pay for it eventually. So, yeah, there's that.
1: Yeah, you have to manage whether or not you're building up an infrastructure deficit at the same time, right? That's the question, right? So, we'll see. We'll see what amounts from what they've done. But all the details there on Swift Current Online.
0: Folks in and around Swift Current talking about Joe Sakic, absolutely legendary Swift Current Bronco, named to the top 10 in the CHL Top 50, which has been unfolding over the past several weeks.
1: Yeah, they've been unleashing the rankings, and Joe Sakic being named sixth overall in the CHL also has him as the highest-ranked Western Hockey League player of all time. So, a feather in the cap for the Swift Current Broncos and for Joe Sakic, whose career has had many, many, many different honors associated with it, but top WHL player of all time, according to this list. And I'm curious to see what the top five will amount to when there's not going to be one player from the Western Hockey League in that top five. But Joe Sakic, certainly the career he had to be the top-ranked player from the West is something he's well-deserved of.
0: Oh, he was so much fun to watch. I was calling the Moose Jaw Warriors games back in the day, and when Joe Sakic came to town with his Swift Current Broncos, the barn was packed, the old Moose Jaw Civic Center. So good for Joe Sakic. What a hockey career.
1: I can only imagine, Rob, that year that he and Fleury tied for the point lead, and the head-to-head between those two guys must have been amazing to watch in person.
0: Oh, it was fabulous. Yeah, and they ended up with 160 points each that one season. It was unbelievable. Yeah, well, that story's up at SwiftCurrentOnline.com. And also, let's talk about the Mother's Day cruise we had in Swift Current yesterday. Looked like it was a lot of fun.
1: A great way to honor moms. And there's, so many different things that have happened throughout the different communities to honor Mother's Day. And in Swift Current, one of them was to hold a cruise from the Rogue Cruisers. And if you're a big car fan, you can check out the post by Hayden Michaels with some pictures from the event. And yeah, a lot of fun out there honoring mom and showing off some vehicles.
0: You can check that story out and a whole lot more making news today at SwiftCurrentOnline.com. Sean, thanks for the visit. Have a great day.
1: Thanks, Rob.
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0: There's a love song from Berlin, Saskatchewan's best music. I'm Rob Carney. 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I'll see you tomorrow.
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5: Located just northwest of Moose Jaw on Highway 42 is the village of Marquis. Established in 1910, there are a few theories as to how the village got its name. Some say it was named after the Marquis of Lorne, while others believe it was named after a CPR officer. Another theory is that it was named after Marquis wheat, a grain that took several years to develop in the 1900s. Today, about 90 people call the village home.
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1: Windy and 22 with scattered showers today. 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The 20th annual Family First Radiothon wrapped up for another year on Friday, and thanks to you, it was a massive success. Our fundraising goal was $150,000, and with your generosity, we exceeded that, raising over $350,000. For two consecutive days, we were live on the air from the Temple Garden Center, and General Manager Shauna Fritzler says she couldn't believe the community support.
2: It's all about our community coming together, and one of the beautiful things of our community, I think, is that when we get the call, we come, right? Whether we're getting volunteers for a big event here at Temple Garden Center, or whether it's something here like with the Radiothon, our city will deliver, and it's just been really good to see all the people coming in today.
1: Funds raised will greatly expand capacity at the Dr. F.H. Wigmore Regional Hospital Chemotherapy Unit, bringing care closer to home. You're invited to support the Mooside campaign during a barbecue at Hope Ministries this week. The local event takes place May 14th at 11 a.m. and focuses on awareness, healing, and ending gender-based violence. Organizer Jordan MacArthur comments on the campaign.
3: Oh, this is a continuing campaign, so this is just the beginning.
1: People can attend the barbecue, donate, or volunteer to get involved. Organizers are looking for volunteers ahead of Moose Jaw's first Afro-Caribbean Family Fun Festival. The event is expected to include live entertainment, vendors, food, and free family activities at Crescent Park this July. Organizer D.F. Lyon says the event was inspired by community interest in African and Caribbean culture.
4: It's the first of a kind, and we would love to do it every single year, but we want the people of Moose Jaw to also come.
1: The festival is also searching for vendors and volunteers to help with setup, cleanup, and security. Several lunar events are lighting up Saskatchewan skies, from the flower moon earlier this month to a super new moon and a rare blue moon yet to come. Astronomer Abigail Sadowski says the super new moon will not be visible, but has a benefit.
5: It'll be nice and dark, and you'll be able to see hopefully some fainter objects. If you have a telescope, the Milky Way might stand out a bit more.
1: The month wraps up with a rare blue micromoon expected to appear low on the southern horizon overnight.
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1: Main camp is underway for the Saskatchewan Rough Riders in Saskatoon. Rookie camp wrapped up on the weekend with the Riders releasing 8 American players and moving 4 more to the retired list. Veteran quarterback Trevor Harris says the Grey Cup championship celebration is over and the focus is on 2026.
6: It's not 2025 anymore. It's a new season, and we get the opportunity to be better this year and do it better. And so why wouldn't we take the lessons we learn, whether you win, lose, draw, whatever it is, and you use it as a springboard forward and get better.
1: The Riders will practice throughout the week and then travel to Calgary this weekend for their first preseason game against the Stampeders on Victoria Day Monday. The Prince Albert Raiders are back at home after earning a split in the first two games of the Western Hockey League's championship final in Everett. Game 3 is tomorrow night in PA. In the Stanley Cup playoffs, the Montreal Canadiens took a 2-1 series lead with a 6-2 win over the Buffalo Sabres last night, and the Vegas-Anaheim series is tied 2-2 after the Ducks beat the Golden Knights 4-3. And the Toronto Blue Jays lost 6-1 to the Angels yesterday. Check out today's sports roundup and more at DiscoverMooseJaw.com.
0: Now, your Discover Moose Jaw weather.
1: A mix of sun and cloud today with a high of 22, scattered showers throughout, with wind gusts between 50 and 70, and a thunderstorm possible late afternoon. The chance of showers continues into the evening, clearing as it falls to plus 7. Tomorrow's mainly sunny, with wind gusts up to 50 in the morning and a high of 22. There's sunshine and a high of 29 on Wednesday. Rain, wind, and a high of 21 on Thursday. And Friday, sunny, windy, and 17. 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
18: It's a mix of sun and cloud with a high of 22, scattered showers, wind gusts up to 70, and a risk of a thunderstorm late in the afternoon. Partly cloudy overnight, chance of showers continues as it falls to plus 7. And tomorrow's mainly sunny, wind gusts up to 50 from the northwest, and a high of 22. 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
2: Now, your Discover Moose Jaw weather.
17: It's a mix of sun and cloud with a high of 22, scattered showers, wind gusts up to 70, and a risk of a thunderstorm late in the afternoon. Partly cloudy overnight, chance of showers continues as it falls to plus 7. And tomorrow's mainly sunny, wind gusts up to 50 from the northwest, and a high of 22. 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
10: Hangman is situated 60 miles south of Regina, between Weyburn and Assiniboia, on the Redcoat Trail in southeast Saskatchewan. 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
12: Good morning. I'm Rob Carney here. I just want to take some time to say thank you to you if you contributed to what was an epic Family First Radiothon, the 20th annual. 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We really made it happen at the 20th annual Family First Radiothon. And in case you missed it, it all finished up with a bang just before 6 o'clock on Friday. 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
15: I'll give a little bit.
14: Behind every scan and treatment is a person, a family, and a story, and our team is proud to be a part of that journey, providing compassionate patient-centered care when it matters most.
19: The patients that are accessing these services in Moose Jaw are going through some very, very stressful times, and whatever we can do to help to make that experience better and continue to deliver excellent care should be a priority for our community.
20: It's a very worthwhile cause to support. We wanted to go out of our way to help the people in the area access services much closer to home.
21: To get more space, more beds, have those nurses see us better, like, it would be awesome.
22: If we can be able to mitigate the stresses that they would experience in terms of having to travel, this is a way that we can help our families of our patients as well.
14: Instead of traveling long distances for treatments, patients and their families can stay within their own communities, surrounded by their support systems.
23: We can get all the equipment that we want, but it takes people to run it. We definitely need them around. Thank you to all the healthcare workers. This equipment's nothing without them.
24: From someone who has seen everything that these treatments entail, the need is there. So if you can donate at all, a small amount, it will go a long ways.
25: And I think each one of us can help in some way. It's going to impact each one of us, and we all got to be part. It's what the Heartland does. We work together to make a difference.
14: Care close to home means more comfort, more convenience, and often better overall well-being. It allows patients to focus their energy on their healing while still being surrounded by the people and community that support them in every step of the way.
19: You can't predict when something like this is going to help somebody that you love and care for, that you know in your own circle. We never would have thought that we would be in that position, and yet there we were.
26: It's just super cool to see how amazing the community is in terms of supporting and bringing new services and keeping services here at Moose Jaw.
27: You know, we just thank the community for the support, and without the Radiothon and without the community's support, I don't think we'd have such a thriving little community hospital. I don't think we'd be able to provide the services that we do.
14: I've seen firsthand how donor supports through this method of donation and through our foundation can translate into better care. It's a powerful example of how community support directly impacts the care we're able to provide close to home.
21: Just grateful for everybody that can help. It takes a lot off of all of us that are sick to have the help locally. Please give.
22: If I was in that position, if my loved one or my family member was in that position, I would want them to have the opportunity to be in Moose Jaw to receive that care. So Moose Jaw, rally round and let's get this done for our hospital.
28: I think this is going to be a big change for Moose Jaw and the surrounding areas to be able to provide treatment closer to home. So thank you.
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1: Winds, scattered showers, and a high of 22 today. From the DiscoverMooseJaw.com newsroom, I'm Cameron Gosh. We did it, Moose Jaw. The 20th annual 800 CHAB Family First Radiothon in support of the Moose Jaw Health Foundation wrapped up, and thanks to you, we exceeded our $150,000 goal. The final amount raised was over $360,000, which will go toward expanding the chemotherapy unit at the Dr. F.H. Wigmore Regional Hospital. Following the Radiothon's conclusion, Health Foundation Executive Director Kelly McElry had this to say.
0: Everyone knows someone that's went through this, and they just want to help. And that's the nature of this community. It makes you proud to be a Moose Jawian. And people have made donations, have been very generous, and they know, cancer patients will know, that their community is behind them on their journey, on their battle. And I think that's very, very powerful.
1: Over 20 years, the Family First Radiothon has raised over $6 million for the Moose Jaw Health Foundation. A new cultural festival is coming to Moose Jaw this summer. The Afro-Caribbean Moose Jaw Family Fun Festival is planned for July 18th at Crescent Park. Organizer Dee Afalayan says the goal is to bring more cultural diversity to local events.
2: We can just bring the old African-Caribbean culture to Moose Jaw, where people try different cultures and just have fun.
1: Organizers are currently looking for volunteers and vendors. Moose Jaw Sky Watchers have several lunar events to keep an eye on, including a rare micro-blue moon later this month. Astronomer Abigail Sadowski says May started with the flower moon and will end with a blue moon on the 31st.
3: What this means is it does not mean the moon is going to turn blue. It means we have two full moons in the same month.
1: Sadowski adds the blue moon will also be a micro-moon, appearing slightly smaller than normal as it reaches its furthest point from the Earth. The Moose Hide campaign is returning to Moose Jaw with a community barbecue on May 14th at Hope Ministries. The event starts at 11 a.m. and aims to raise awareness about ending gender-based violence. Organizer Jordan MacArthur says the campaign is about bringing people together through respect and community action.
4: We're really excited to see the Moose Hide campaign grow here in Moose Jaw.
1: Fellingers and Sons Meats donated hot dogs for the barbecue, with donations supporting future campaign efforts.
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1: Main camp is underway for the Saskatchewan Roughriders in Saskatoon. Rookie camp wrapped up on the weekend with the Riders releasing 8 American players and moving 4 more to the retired list. Veteran quarterback Trevor Harris says the Grey Cup championship celebration is over and the focus is on 2026.
5: It's not 2025 anymore. It's a new season, and we get the opportunity to be better this year and do it better. And so why wouldn't we take the lessons we learn, whether you win, lose, draw, whatever it is, and you use it as a springboard forward and get better.
1: The Riders will practice throughout the week and then travel to Calgary this weekend for their first preseason game against the Stampeders on Victoria Day Monday. The Prince Albert Raiders are back at home after earning a split in the first two games of the Western Hockey League's championship final in Everett. Game 3 is tomorrow night in PA. In the Stanley Cup playoffs, the Montreal Canadiens took a 2-1 series lead with a 6-2 win over the Buffalo Sabres last night, and the Vegas-Anaheim series is tied 2-2 after the Ducks beat the Golden Knights 4-3. And the Toronto Blue Jays lost 6-1 to the Angels yesterday. Check out today's sports roundup and more at discovermoosejaw.com.
29: Now, your Discover Moose Jaw weather.
1: A mix of sun and cloud today with a high of 22, scattered showers throughout, with wind gusts between 50 and 70, and a thunderstorm possible late afternoon. The chance of showers continues into the evening, clearing as it falls to plus 7. Tomorrow's mainly sunny, with wind gusts up to 50 in the morning and a high of 22. There's sunshine and a high of 29 on Wednesday. Rain, wind, and a high of 21 on Thursday. And Friday, sunny, windy, and 17. Find the full forecast at discovermoosejaw.com and stream the radio anywhere and anytime from the Discover Moose Jaw app.
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0: 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Your neighbors talking about a festival, your coworkers buzzing about some new bylaw, and you're over here wondering what day it is. 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
12: It's a mix of sun and cloud with a high of 22, scattered showers, wind gusts up to 70, and a risk of a thunderstorm late in the afternoon. Partly cloudy overnight, chance of showers continues as it falls to plus 7. And tomorrow's mainly sunny, wind gusts up to 50 from the northwest, and a high of 22. 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
6: Long before Blondie was even a thought, Chris Steen began playing the guitar in a band called The Stilettos and later became involved with one of the band's singers, Debbie Harry. Eventually, the two left the band to start their own musical endeavor, which they would call Angel and the Snake. In 1975, the name changed, and so did their career paths. Once they started going by Blondie, Harry's longtime nickname, everything fell into place. 2 years before their disbandment, they recorded one of their biggest songs, Call Me. The track was originally written for Fleetwood Mac's Stevie Nicks, but it ended up being recorded by Blondie. It became a number one hit.
5: This has been another rock and roll history lesson brought to you by
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1: What happens to the excess funds raised at this year's Family First Radiothon? And building permit activity in Moose Jaw continues to slow in 2026. All this and more coming up in your next news update. 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
13: A quick 25-minute trip west of Moose Jaw off the Trans-Canada Highway, you'll find a welcoming village by the name of Mortlach. George Stephen chose the name. He immigrated from Scotland when he was just 21 and went on to become the first president of the Canadian Pacific Railway in 1880. He named a few communities from his Scottish roots along the track, including Mortlach. In the year 1906, Mortlach was incorporated as a village. In the 50s, the first Saskatchewan scientific archaeological dig took place in the area, resulting in new groundbreaking information. 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Although the population of Mortlach is small, they have big things to offer.
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16: Montreal put on a show last night. They whipped the Sabres 6-2 at Bell Center. The Habs with a 6-2 lead, a 6-2 win and a 2-1 lead in that series. The only other game last night had the Pet Value Anaheim Ducks up against the Canadian Tire Vegas Golden Knights. Ducks won 4-3. That series is tied 2-2. 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
1: Partly cloudy with a chance of showers and a low of 7 degrees tonight. In the DiscoverMooseJaw.com newsroom, I'm J.D. Houghton. It was a big day on Friday for the 20th annual 800 CHAB Family First Radiothon, as the event more than doubled its $150,000 goal by raising more than $360,000 for the Moose Jaw Health Foundation. But what happens to those excess funds raised? Moose Jaw Health Foundation Chair Ryan Horechka explained that discussions will continue with the hospital on how the additional funds can be used.
2: We're going to open up conversations, see if we can put that to use in the chemotherapy, see what else we can do with that, and just kind of open up that dialogue with the hospital.
1: All funds raised during this year's Radiothon went towards expanding the chemotherapy unit at the Dr. F.H. Wigmore Regional Hospital, along with renovations to the unit. Building permit activity in Moose Jaw continues to slow in 2026. The city issued 10 permits in April valued at just over $328,000, down more than $1.4 million from April of last year. Year-to-date permit values have dropped more than $7.5 million compared to 2025. The city has also yet to see a single new home building permit issued this year. The Highway to Heroes car show wrapped up a successful weekend at the Moose Jaw Armory, making the first year the event was held at the downtown location. Chairperson Joyce Walter says organizers were unsure how the new venue would work at first.
3: We had three or four different floor plans and we kept changing them, and we eventually came up with one that we thought would work, and I think it worked very well.
1: Walter says many visitors had never been inside the armory before. A fundraiser in Moss Bank later this month is aiming to support the vulnerable seniors in the Moose Jaw area. Senior Centers Without Walls in Moose Jaw is hosting a barbecue fundraiser on May 23rd at Faith and Firo's Retirement Villa. Volunteer manager Rhonda Wedhorm says proceeds will help seniors who can't afford outreach services.
4: So hopefully people will call and get their tickets and come out and support all of the vulnerable seniors.
1: Tickets are available through Faith and Firo's Retirement Villa. And classic vehicles will roll into the Sukinan Ship Pioneer Village and Museum on June 6th for the annual Show and Shine near Moose Jaw. The event is open to all vehicles from 1980 and older, with drivers and one passenger receiving free admission to the museum. Gary Davis, the secretary, shares previous numbers of the vehicles brought.
5: It's drawn we've had over 100 cars there on some days. It makes a good event.
1: The longtime event has been running for at least 20 years and allows visitors to tour the museum while checking out vintage vehicles.
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1: Lots of local baseball went on this past weekend. The 18U AAA Canucks are still looking for their first win of the regular season as they dropped a pair against the Saskatoon Cubs. The 18U AA Canucks lost a pair of nail biters in Estevan on the road, and the 15U AAAs fell in all four of their games this past weekend. In Prairie Gold Lacrosse League action, the Moose Jaw Mustangs squeaked out an 8-7 win over Winnipeg on Friday night. Ryder Gilroy led the way with four goals in the win. The Hillcrest Golf Club is offering lessons for junior golfers. The dates are June 1st to 30th every Monday and Thursday for ages 6 to 16. You can check out more information by visiting the Hillcrest Golf Club's Facebook page. Over to some NHL playoff action. The only game tonight features the Colorado Avalanche and the Minnesota Wild. The Avs lead that series 2-1. And the Blue Jays open up a 3-game series tonight against the Tampa Bay Rays at home. We want your local sports scores and stories. 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
0: Now, your Discover Moose Jaw weather.
1: A mix of sun and cloud today, chance of showers this afternoon, 50K northwest winds and a high of 22. Tonight, partly cloudy, chance of showers with the risk of a thunderstorm, northwest winds at 40 and a low of 7. Mainly sunny tomorrow with a high of 22 and northwest winds at 30, gusting to 50. Sunny and 29 on Wednesday. On Thursday, a chance of rain, some wind and a high of 21. And for your Friday, sunny with wind and a high of 17. Find the full forecast at discovermoosejaw.com and stream the radio anywhere and anytime from the Discover Moose Jaw app.
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7: 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Cast iron water main replacement continues on South Hill. As you probably know, construction continues on the Highway 2 overpass as well. Street sweeping operations have moved to overnights this week, so we can get the downtown core and the major roadways done. So tonight, Main Street North, actually Ross Street West will get done. Between Main Street North and First Avenue Northwest, also stretches of Ross Street East, Caribou Street East and West, Hochelaga also getting done overnight tonight, stretches of Athabasca, and that's it for overnight tonight. And Saskatchewan highways, construction popping up here and there. Not a lot in the local area, but quite a bit of construction southwest of Moose Jaw, around the Gravelberg and Pontex area, and around Assiniboia too. So check out the highway hotline at hotline.gov.sk.ca and plan your trip accordingly. 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
7: 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And for your entertainment pleasure, you can check out the 800-CHAB Facebook page for a number of videos I had the pleasure of appearing in with our Courtney Fielder over the 2 days. We had a lot of fun. So we had some requests last week that I promised we'd get on today. Like this song, For Chris, from Jane.

Jefferson Airplane for Glenda on the Electric Lunch. Before that, it was CCR for Mitch and Moose Jaw. This one's for Glenn, trucking out of Weyburn today. The Bobby Fuller Four.

Glass Tiger for Brock, who's texting today, says he's looking forward to seeing Glass Tiger at the Gateway Festival this summer in Bengoff. Oh yeah, July 24th and 25th. Glass Tiger, the Sam Roberts Band, and a number of great up-and-comers going to be at the Gateway Festival this year. All the details and tickets at gatewayfestival.com. Here's a fun one for Gordon Humboldt.

0: Peter Lee Roth on the Electric Lunch. I'm Rob Kearney. Off to a great start. Cliff Richard, by request. 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
0: Cliff Richard for Carolyn Regina on the greatest hits of all time.

Big hit for Cliff Richard 46 years ago on the Electric Lunch. Dan and the boys down at the U.S. border. Want to hear some Beatles from the Magical Mystery Tour album. It's Strawberry Fields Forever.

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2: Hello, Mr. Kearney. How are you today?
1: Hi, Patty. Pretty good. You?
2: Oh, loving the weather. Isn't it great?
1: Well, it's a little breezy, but yeah, it's nice and warm for a change.
2: Oh, it is. It's wonderful. I'll tell you what. How about anything by Elvis? You can't go wrong. Whatever you feel, that's good enough for me.
1: Elvis?
2: Sure.
1: Okay, we got lots of Elvis.
2: Really good. Sounds perfect.
3: I like Elvis Presley. He sang so good, they let him do movies. He couldn't act. As if, let him sing all his dialogue. They did. Everything Elvis said, he said, Elvis, we got to win this race. We got to win this race. Elvis, want some lemonade?
4: Lemonade.
3: That cool, refreshing drink.

0: That's just what we needed, Peg. Thanks for the request. Little River Band for my friend Sharon and Assiniboia coming up.
1: We know you're busy. You've got work, kids, hobbies, maybe a cat that thinks it's the boss. We get it. 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
1: This is John Marcotte, General Manager of Parrish and Heimbecker Moose Jaw. We've been progressing with producers for over a century.

0: for Jeff and Melville, taking it day by day on this Monday afternoon. One more. Neil's been waiting patiently for Trooper, taking you way back. Next.
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9: We have 2 official languages in Canada, officially, but if you consider Canadian slang in English, I do believe we have another unofficial language. Many of us speak the same weird language. Like, only here can a sentence go, "Buddy and I went for a rip, grabbed a double-double, and he was really giving her." The double-double isn't just a coffee, it's basically citizenship paperwork. Giver can mean work hard or go full speed on a Friday night, same energy. Go for a rip? That's not dangerous, just a drive, probably in a truck. And if something's rank, that's not just bad, that's offensively bad, like week-old gym bag bad. Then we have wheels. That's not a car, that's a game. If someone's wheeling, they're working the room. And celly, that's the celebration. Doesn't matter if it's a goal or someone found $5 in their coat. But the real MVP, buddy. Because buddy can mean your best friend or a guy you're about 2 seconds away from chirping into next week. Yeah, okay there, buddy. Same word, totally different outcome. And that's Canada, where the language is friendly, but the tone, that's where the story is. I'm Rob Kearney.
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24: 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So what's the price outlook? Price trends are still pointing higher for now, and 20-year seasonal patterns suggest that feeders typically peak in August-September, while live cattle are usually between May and June. But we can't ignore the fact that prices at these levels represent a great opportunity to establish a minimum floor price for your animals. And that's the benefit of using flexible, freely traded cattle options. 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
2: This week is National Kids Farm Safe Week. Farm safety should always be top of mind, especially when there is children on the farm. Robin Anderson with the Canadian Agricultural Safety Association says young children face some of the greatest risks on the farm.
3: Our Canadian Agricultural Injury Reporting data talks about fatalities on the farm. And unfortunately, children aged 1 to 4 are killed at a rate more frequent than anyone under the age of 65. So we know that we need to do more and we need to do better for our kids on the farm.
2: Anderson says runovers are the leading cause of death for young children, often because equipment operators can't see them.
3: Having places on your farm that are intended essentially for having really great fun, that are exciting to go to, lots of really fun activities, and that are really safe away from where work is occurring. And then, of course, adequate supervision.
2: For Golden West, I'm Glendalee Allen Bosley.
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7: I'm Tim McLeod, MLA for Moose Jaw North. Our government is working to ensure that everyone benefits from growth here in Moose Jaw and right across Saskatchewan. If you have any questions, please reach out to me at 306-692-8884.
2: Federal Agriculture and Agri-Food Minister Heath MacDonald announcing up to $6.25 million in funding for the Canadian Agri-Food Automation and Intelligence Network, or CAIN, with the focus being the Agricultural Clean Technology Program's Research and Innovation Stream Accelerator. The funding is part of a broader $30 million national investment designed to help ag tech companies move climate-friendly innovations through final testing and into commercial use on farms. Saskatchewan's NDP Deputy Agriculture Shadow Minister Trent Wotherspoon says producers are facing a critical spring this year. Last week, Wotherspoon called on the province to strike an urgent special committee on agriculture to hear directly from producers and farm organizations.
27: The real pressures and challenges that we hear are those soaring costs of inputs right now, fertilizer and fuel that are really through the roof in the last couple of months, and that really create a lot of pressure on an operation.
2: He notes there's growing concern about farmland ownership, especially given the potential land grab we could see with Minette Farms under creditor protection.
27: This government's been quietly permitting the massive land acquisition by institutional investment, by large investment trusts and funds like Avenue Living out of province that have acquired over 80,000 acres in this province.
2: He says the government ignored their calls. Meantime, Agriculture Minister David Merritt noting that Saskatchewan farmland ownership is a priority for the government, adding that's why he announced a comprehensive review of the Saskatchewan Farm Security Act including additional public and stakeholder consultations. He says changes made under a previous NDP government expanded farmland ownership eligibility in the province. Merritt notes that in 2003, the NDP government amended legislation to allow Canadian citizens, permanent residents, and 100% Canadian-owned companies to own more than 10 acres of farmland.

0: time that we make a transition and refocus on and strengthen the effectiveness of SCA and work on behalf of producers. Change is never easy, you know, and tough decisions have to be made. And we acknowledge that going through this, we are confident that it'll make SCA better for our producers.
1: Spring Creek Land and Cattle Consulting have been brought in to do a review of the organization. This week is National Kids Farm Safe Week. Farm safety should always be top of mind, especially when there is children on the farm. Robin Anderson with the Canadian Agricultural Safety Association says young children face some of the greatest risks on the farm.
2: Children aged 1 to 4 are killed at a rate more frequent than anyone under the age of 65. So we know that we need to do more and we need to do better for our kids on the farm.
1: Anderson says runovers are the leading cause of death for young children, often because equipment operators can't see them.
2: Our kids are so bright and they are so active and they are just wonderful little human beings who are so eager and excited to show their worth and show how much they love the farm and how much they love you. We can't put them in risky situations. For smaller children, having places on your farm that are intended essentially for having really great fun, that are exciting to go to, lots of really fun activities and that are really safe away from where work is occurring. And then, of course, adequate supervision, making sure our kids are watched and looked after while they're on the farm. Just making sure that, you know, if there are small children, you know where they are at all times, making sure that they're not getting themselves into, you know, risky situations. So it really just comes down to, you know, taking that time, thinking outside of the box a bit and maybe having those conversations and, you know, taking that time to really think about, you know, risk mitigation and hazard.
1: If you go to CASA's website, they have a number of tips and coloring pages for kids to help with the conversation around farm safety. She notes that farms are wonderful places for kids, but they also come with serious risks. For Golden West, I'm Glendalee Allen Bossler.
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6: A weak low pressure system moving across Saskatchewan today will scatter some showers and maybe even generate a couple of rumbles of thunder. I'm meteorologist Drew Lerner for the Golden West Radio Network. A low pressure system near the Kindersley-Rosetown area during the early morning hours today is going to work its way across the heart of the province and end up somewhere around the Kamsack-Kenora area as we get into the middle of the afternoon. As a result of that, most of the province will have at least a risk of some shower activity. However, the precipitation is not expected to be very well organized. The precipitation will be greatest in the northern and east central portions of the province, and we'll see totals in those areas run from 1 to maybe around 5 or 6 millimeters. Now, there's a possibility of a spot or two around the Hudson Bay area, maybe southward towards Kamsack-Kenora, and maybe over to Swan River, Manitoba, possibly around the Melford area too. We might see some totals that run from maybe 5 to around 8 or 9 millimeters. I do not think that'll be very common, but we certainly don't need the moisture in the northeast part of the region because of all the melting snow recently, and so this will be a little bit of an aggravation. It's not likely to stick around for very long, and the showers that occur elsewhere in the province is going to be rather limited. In fact, western and south central parts of the province will not likely see any kind of meaningful moisture. We'll go right back into some drying that will take place as we get into Tuesday and Wednesday in those areas. Now, when we get up tomorrow morning, there will be a few clouds around, but we're not expecting any

0: precipitation except in the northeasternmost corner of the region, where we could see some additional showers popping up in the middle of the afternoon tomorrow. That would be Milford, Hudson Bay, Nipawin, those areas in the far northeast. Everybody else should be relatively dry. Again, as we get into Wednesday, we're expecting to see another dry day for the most part, but there will be an increase in wind speeds, and there's also going to be an increase in cloud cover as we go forward into the afternoon. A low pressure system developing in Alberta promises to bring some moisture into the southwest corner of Saskatchewan as we get into Wednesday night and early on Thursday morning. That low pressure system will work its way across the entire province as we move from Thursday into Friday. It does have a little bit more cool air behind it, so the rain potentials will be just a bit greater, and some of us will be sidelined out of the fields for just a little while, but we are expecting to see some rain of significance possibly occurring in some of the drier areas in the west. It's a little early to get specific about it, but we'll keep a close eye on it as the week moves along. For the Golden West Radio Network, I'm meteorologist Drew Lerner.
1: It was 1978. Saskatchewan was at the peak of an economic cycle when Canadian Business Magazine featured the province on its cover, a caricature of Premier Alan Blakeney standing in front of a bulging grain elevator overflowing with money under the headline, Saskatchewan, the New Kuwait. And that feature is timely today in light of Ottawa's plan for a sovereign wealth fund. Concepts not especially new. Norway has one, so do Alaska and Alberta. Saskatchewan had one, created in 1978, and it lasted 15 years. Windfall resource revenues were set aside in a rainy day fund. In Saskatchewan's case, the money, more than $1 billion, was loaned to quasi-government agencies like Crown Corporations. But when commodity prices fell in subsequent years, these agencies were also squeezed, and they didn't have the capacity to repay the loans when the Treasury needed them. Lending to yourself is not really a rainy day account. Balancing investments in countercyclical vehicles and taking only interest or dividends into income makes more sense, like Norway does, not how Saskatchewan did it. I'm Paul Martin.
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6: Now, your Discover Moose Jaw weather.
7: A yellow advisory for wind has been issued. A mix of sun and cloud today with a high of 22 and a chance of showers with 50K northwest winds gusting to 90. Tonight, cloudy with a chance of showers and 40K northwest winds and a low of 7. And tomorrow, mainly sunny northwest winds at 30 and a high of 22. 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
2: 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And building permit activity in Moose Jaw continues to slow in 2026. All this and more coming up in your next news update. 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
12: The Village of Elbow is located halfway between Regina and Saskatoon on Highway 19 and right on Lake Diefenbaker. 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The Harbor Golf Course and Marina are also popular attractions for both locals and visitors to the area.
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1: Partly cloudy with a chance of showers and a low of 7 degrees tonight. In the DiscoverMooseJaw.com newsroom, I'm J.D. Houghton. It was a big day on Friday for the 20th annual 800-CHAB Family First Radiothon, as the event more than doubled its $150,000 goal by raising more than $360,000 for the Moose Jaw Health Foundation. But what happens to those excess funds raised? Moose Jaw Health Foundation Chair Ryan Horechka explained that discussions will continue with the hospital on how the additional funds can be used.
2: We're going to open up conversations, see if we can put that to use in the chemotherapy, see what else we can do with that, and just kind of open up that dialogue with the hospital.
1: All funds raised during this year's Radiothon went towards expanding the chemotherapy unit at the Dr. F.H. Wigmore Regional Hospital, along with renovations to the unit. Building permit activity in Moose Jaw continues to slow in 2026. The city issued 10 permits in April valued at just over $328,000, down more than $1.4 million from April of last year. Year-to-date permit values have dropped more than $7.5 million compared to 2025. The city has also yet to see a single new home building permit issued this year. The Highway to Heroes Car Show wrapped up a successful weekend at the Moose Jaw Armory, making the first year the event was held at the downtown location. Chairperson Joyce Walter says organizers were unsure how the new venue would work at first.
3: We had three or four different floor plans and we kept changing them, and we eventually came up with one that we thought would work, and I think it worked very well.
1: Walter says many visitors had never been inside the armory before. A fundraiser in Moss Bank later this month is aiming to support the vulnerable seniors in the Moose Jaw area. Senior Centers Without Walls in Moose Jaw is hosting a barbecue fundraiser on May 23rd at Faith and Firo's Retirement Villa. Volunteer manager Rhonda Wedhorm says proceeds will help seniors who can't afford outreach services.
4: So hopefully people will call and get their tickets and come out and support all of the vulnerable seniors.
1: Tickets are available through Faith and Firo's Retirement Villa. And classic vehicles will roll into the Sukkonen Ship Pioneer Village and Museum on June 6th for the annual Show and Shine near Moose Jaw. The event is open to all vehicles from 1980 and older, with drivers and one passenger receiving free admission to the museum. Gary Davis, the secretary, shares previous numbers of the vehicles brought.
5: It's drawn we've had over 100 cars there on some days. It makes a good event.
1: The longtime event has been running for at least 20 years and allows visitors to tour the museum while checking out vintage vehicles.
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1: Lots of local baseball went on this past weekend. The 18U AAA Canucks are still looking for their first win of the regular season as they dropped a pair against the Saskatoon Cubs. The 18U AA Canucks lost a pair of nail biters in Estevan on the road, and the 15U AAAs fell in all four of their games this past weekend. In Prairie Gold Lacrosse League action, the Moose Jaw Mustangs squeaked out an 8-7 win over Winnipeg on Friday night. Ryder Gilroy led the way with 4 goals in the win. The Hillcrest Golf Club is offering lessons for junior golfers. The dates are June 1st to 30th every Monday and Thursday for ages 6 to 16. You can check out more information by visiting the Hillcrest Golf Club's Facebook page. Over to some NHL playoff action. The only game tonight features the Colorado Avalanche and the Minnesota Wild. The Avs lead that series 2-1. And the Blue Jays open up a 3-game series tonight against the Tampa Bay Rays at home. We want your local sports scores and stories. 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
1: A yellow advisory for wind has been issued. A mix of sun and cloud today, chance of showers this afternoon, 50K northwest winds gusting to 90 and a high of 22. Tonight, partly cloudy, chance of showers with a risk of a thunderstorm, northwest winds at 40 gusting to 60 and a low of 7. Mainly sunny tomorrow with a high of 22 and northwest winds at 30 gusting to 50. Sunny and 29 on Wednesday. On Thursday, a chance of rain, some wind and a high of 21. And for your Friday, sunny with wind and a high of 17. 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
15: A yellow advisory for wind has been issued. A mix of sun and cloud today with a high of 22 and a chance of showers with 50K northwest winds gusting to 90. Tonight, cloudy with a chance of showers and 40K northwest winds and a low of 7. And tomorrow, mainly sunny northwest winds at 30 and a high of 22. 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
2: Billy Joel is what legends are made of. He holds the lifetime record of most performances by any artist at Madison Square Garden in New York. He played the first rock concert ever held at New York's Yankee Stadium in 1990, and the final rock concert ever played at New York's Shea Stadium before it was torn down in 2008. But he wasn't always the musician we know him as today. Joel was bullied in high school, and as a teenager, he decided to take up boxing in addition to his piano lessons. He even won a few amateur fights in the Golden Gloves competition. After breaking his nose, he dropped the dream of becoming a professional boxer and stuck to music. In order to pursue music, Joel left high school without graduating. But in 1992, he turned in some missing essays and got his diploma at the age of 43.
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17: A yellow advisory for wind has been issued.
8: Today, a mix of sun and cloud, chance of showers this afternoon, and 50K northwest winds gusting to 60 and a high of 22. Partly cloudy tonight, chance of showers, risk of a thunderstorm with 40K northwest winds and a low of 7. And tomorrow will be mainly sunny, winds out of the northwest at 30 and a high of 22. 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
6: Less than an hour southeast of Moose Jaw is the village of Avonlea. 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

0: 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CHAB is a proud part of Golden West, connecting communities. Discover Moose Jaw News for Rossville Whitecap Charlet and Howe Red Angus. They thank everyone who took part in and supported their 36th bull sale.
1: Partly cloudy with a chance of showers and a low of 7 degrees tonight. 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Houghton. Community support was on full display last week at the 800 CHAB Family First Radiothon as they more than doubled its fundraising goal. Over $360,000 was raised during the two-day event at Temple Garden Center in support of cancer care here in Moose Jaw. Health Foundation Chair Ryan Horechka notes that excess funds will be earmarked for future projects down the road within the Dr. F.H. Wigmore Regional Hospital.
2: You know, technology is changing faster than we can keep up with it. And as you know, our goal from the beginning was to have the most technologically advanced hospital, you know, future care for everyone. And we want to keep up on that, right? We want to make sure that we're always ahead or are trying to get ahead of everything. And so that we have the most recent and available technology for our patients.
1: Funds raised this year went towards expanding chemotherapy services at the local hospital and reducing travel for patients needing treatment in Regina. Moose Jaw's construction season is off to a slow start in 2026. The city handed out 10 building permits in April with a total value of just over $328,000, a drop of more than $1.4 million compared to April of 2025. So far this year, total permit values are down more than $7.5 million from 2025 levels. The city also still hasn't issued a single permit for a new home build in 2026. The Friends of the Forces Fellowship is celebrating another successful Highway to Heroes car show after 2 days at the Moose Jaw Armory. Chairperson Joyce Walter says community support helped make the event possible.
3: Our sponsors are the business community in Moose Jaw. Has never let us down. And once they realize that most of the funds go back to support military families, they say absolutely.
1: Walter says the organization has donated more than $455,000 back into the community over the years. Senior Center Without Walls is asking the community to help support low-income seniors through an upcoming fundraiser in Mossbank. The May 23rd event features a barbecue, horse wagon rides, and live country music. Volunteer manager Rhonda Wedhorn says the fundraiser is important for keeping support available.
4: That's why we're really hoping that this fundraiser will help out for the most low-income seniors that can't afford to pay.
1: Tickets increase in price after May 15th. And a long-time summer tradition is returning to the Sukin and Chip Pioneer Village and Museum this June. The annual Show and Shine takes place on June 6th and features classic vehicles from 1980 and older. The secretary for the museum, Gary Davis, invites the public.
5: And it seems to be growing every year. People come out and enjoy the day. At the museum, you can spend the day touring.
1: Visitors can also explore dozens of historic buildings along with the museum's collection of antique cars, trucks, and farm equipment during the events.
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1: Lots of local baseball went on this past weekend. The 18U AAA Canucks are still looking for their first win of the regular season as they dropped a pair against the Saskatoon Cubs. The 18U AA Canucks lost a pair of nail-biters in Estevan on the road, and the 15U AAAs fell in all four of their games this past weekend. In Prairie Gold Lacrosse League action, the Moose Jaw Mustangs squeaked out an 8-7 win over Winnipeg on Friday night. Ryder Gilroy led the way with 4 goals in the win. The Hillcrest Golf Club is offering lessons for junior golfers. The dates are June 1st to 30th every Monday and Thursday for ages 6 to 16. You can check out more information by visiting the Hillcrest Golf Club's Facebook page. Over to some NHL playoff action. The only game tonight features the Colorado Avalanche and the Minnesota Wild. The Avs lead that series 2-1. And the Blue Jays open up a 3-game series tonight against the Tampa Bay Rays at home. We want your local sports scores and stories. 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
0: Now, your Discover Moose Jaw weather.
1: A yellow advisory for wind has been issued. A mix of sun and cloud today, chance of showers this afternoon, 50K northwest winds gusting to 90 and a high of 22. Tonight, partly cloudy, chance of showers with the risk of a thunderstorm, northwest winds at 40 gusting to 60 and a low of 7. Mainly sunny tomorrow with a high of 22 and northwest winds at 30 gusting to 50. Sunny and 29 on Wednesday. On Thursday, a chance of rain, some wind, and a high of 21. And for your Friday, sunny with wind and a high of 17. Find the full forecast at discovermoosejaw.com and stream the radio anywhere and anytime from the Discover Moose Jaw app.
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1: Saskatchewan's best music and Phil Collins on the Monday drive home. A pleasant afternoon across much of the province, and it's going to continue to warm up as the week goes on. More on that with your latest local forecast in a sec. The Boss is on the way too, and more NHL playoff action on the way tonight. Just one game this evening, and this is turning into a really good series. A lot of people thought Colorado would blow Minnesota away, but it's 2-1 right now. The Avalanche lead the series. It's a pivotal game tonight. We'll see what happens. The results tomorrow morning with Rob Carney in the morning. And the Toronto Blue Jays back at it tonight as well, starting a homestand against the Tampa Bay Rays on the radio in Saskatchewan, starting at 5 down in the southeast on AM 1190 in Weyburn and in west central areas from Rosetown and Kindersley on 1330 1210.
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15: A yellow advisory for wind has been issued. A mix of sun and cloud today with a high of 22 and a chance of showers with 50K northwest winds gusting to 90. Tonight, cloudy with a chance of showers and 40K northwest winds and a low of 7. And tomorrow, mainly sunny northwest winds at 30 and a high of 22. 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

0: And all the time, for that matter, the greatest hits of all time, right here. That is Bryan Adams. I'm Barry Weiss. April Wine and Roxette coming up. And we are now a day closer to the first official long weekend of summer, or unofficial long weekend, depending upon how you look at it. The May long weekend is coming up, and we're heading toward it with some pretty good weather. More on that after this.
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11: A yellow advisory for wind has been issued. Today, a mix of sun and cloud, chance of showers this afternoon, and 50K northwest winds gusting to 60 and a high of 22. Partly cloudy tonight, chance of showers, risk of a thunderstorm with 40K northwest winds and a low of 7. And tomorrow will be mainly sunny, winds out of the northwest at 30 and a high of 22. 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

Hey, listen, if you're going to be out in the field tonight working on spring seeding, why not tune in the ball game? The Toronto Blue Jays on the radio in Saskatchewan opening a homestand against the Tampa Bay Rays. 5 o'clock on 1330 1210 in west central Saskatchewan, AM 1190 in the southeast. Must have been love. Here's Roxette.

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1: What happens to the excess funds raised at this year's Family First Radiothon? And building permit activity in Moose Jaw continues to slow in 2026. All this and more coming up in your next news update. 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
2: 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Like if the person you're married to loads the dishwasher the wrong way, instead of stirring it up, just redo it.
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10: Now for a quick trip to the town affectionately referred to as Dog River. Rollo, Saskatchewan, is located along the Sioux Line, also known as the infamous Chicago Connection. The growing community is located just 30 minutes southeast of Moose Jaw. The community played host to the cast and crew of the popular TV show Corner Gas over the course of 6 seasons. The set was dismantled and the show concluded filming in 2009. The final set piece was the famed grain elevator, donning the fictional town name. In November of 2021, the structure burned to the ground. While the physical reminders of the show may be a distant memory, the heart and soul of the community remain.
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1: Partly cloudy with a chance of showers and a low of 7 degrees tonight. In the DiscoverMooseJaw.com newsroom, I'm J.D. Houghton. It was a big day on Friday for the 20th annual 800 CHAB Family First Radiothon, as the event more than doubled its $150,000 goal by raising more than $360,000 for the Moose Jaw Health Foundation. But what happens to those excess funds raised? Moose Jaw Health Foundation Chair Ryan Horechka explained that discussions will continue with the hospital on how the additional funds can be used.
2: We're going to open up conversations, see if we can put that to use in the chemotherapy, see what else we can do with that, and just kind of open up that dialogue with the hospital.
1: All funds raised during this year's Radiothon went towards expanding the chemotherapy unit at the Dr. F.H. Wigmore Regional Hospital, along with renovations to the unit. Building permit activity in Moose Jaw continues to slow in 2026. The city issued 10 permits in April valued at just over $328,000, down more than $1.4 million from April of last year. Year-to-date, permit values have dropped more than $7.5 million compared to 2025. The city has also yet to see a single new home building permit issued this year. The Highway to Heroes car show wrapped up a successful weekend at the Moose Jaw Armory, making the first year the event was held at the downtown location. Chairperson Joyce Walter says organizers were unsure how the new venue would work at first.
3: We had three or four different floor plans and we kept changing them, and we eventually came up with one that we thought would work, and I think it worked very well.
1: Walter says many visitors had never been inside the armory before. A fundraiser in Moss Bank later this month is aiming to support the vulnerable seniors in the Moose Jaw area. Senior Centers Without Walls in Moose Jaw is hosting a barbecue fundraiser on May 23rd at Faith and Firo's Retirement Villa. Volunteer manager Rhonda Wedhorm says proceeds will help seniors who can't afford outreach services.
4: So hopefully people will call and get their tickets and come out and support all of the vulnerable seniors.
1: Tickets are available through Faith and Firo's Retirement Villa. And classic vehicles will roll into the Sukkonen Ship Pioneer Village and Museum on June 6th for the annual Show and Shine near Moose Jaw. The event is open to all vehicles from 1980 and older, with drivers and one passenger receiving free admission to the museum. Gary Davis, the secretary, shares previous numbers of the vehicles brought.
5: It's drawn we've had over 100 cars there on some days. It makes a good event.
1: The longtime event has been running for at least 20 years and allows visitors to tour the museum while checking out vintage vehicles.
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1: Lots of local baseball went on this past weekend. The 18U AAA Canucks are still looking for their first win of the regular season as they dropped a pair against the Saskatoon Cubs. The 18U AA Canucks lost a pair of nail-biters in Estevan on the road, and the 15U AAAs fell in all four of their games this past weekend. In Prairie Gold Lacrosse League action, the Moose Jaw Mustangs squeaked out an 8-7 win over Winnipeg on Friday night. Ryder Gilroy led the way with four goals in the win. The Hillcrest Golf Club is offering lessons for junior golfers. The dates are June 1st to 30th every Monday and Thursday for ages 6 to 16. You can check out more information by visiting the Hillcrest Golf Club's Facebook page. Over to some NHL playoff action. The only game tonight features the Colorado Avalanche and the Minnesota Wild. The Avs lead that series 2-1. And the Blue Jays open up a 3-game series tonight against the Tampa Bay Rays at home. We want your local sports scores and stories. 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
1: Tonight, partly cloudy, chance of showers with the risk of a thunderstorm. Northwest winds at 50, gusting to 90 and a low of 7. Mainly sunny tomorrow with a high of 24 and northwest winds at 30, gusting to 50. On Thursday, a chance of rain, some wind, and a high of 18. And for your Friday, sunny with wind and a high of 16. 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

0: Oh, we love it here in the Wild West, don't we? That's the Escape Club, one of the greatest hits of all time. Barry Weiss here on the Monday drive home. Boy, it's been great to have the nice late evening sunshine the last few days, hasn't it? The sun's up early. It's up like before 5:30 in the morning across much of the province, and it doesn't set till around 8:30. So we're getting some nice long days, and we're in for some warm weather this week too. Some of us will see the high 20s for sure, and maybe even touch 30 by midweek. How about that? Your latest local forecast coming up, and movie music from Flashdance with Michael Sembello on the way.
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16: Tonight, cloudy with a chance of showers and 50K northwest winds gusting to 90 and a low of 7. Tomorrow, mainly sunny northwest winds at 30 and a high of 24. And on Wednesday, sunny and a high of 28. 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

0: good times and the greatest hits of all time. That's Street Hearts. I'm Barry Weiss. 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
3: Born in Regina, Colin James grew up loving the blues. He started to learn the guitar at an early age of just 8 years old. James dropped out of high school in grade 10. His name at the time was Colin Munn. He moved to Saskatoon and formed a band called the Hoodoo Men. He later got his big break when opening up for Stevie Ray Vaughan in the Queen City. Showing his Saskatchewan roots throughout his career was big for James, who in February of 2005 guest starred in an episode of Corner Gas. Later in the year, he performed for Queen Elizabeth II during her visit to the province.
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15: Partly cloudy tonight, chance of showers, risk of a thunderstorm with 50K northwest winds gusting to 60 and a low of 7. Tomorrow will be mainly sunny, winds out of the northwest at 30 and a high of 24, and sunshine and 28 on Thursday. 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
1: Partly cloudy with a chance of showers and a low of 7 degrees tonight. 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Houghton. Community support was on full display last week at the 800 CHAB Family First Radiothon as they more than doubled its fundraising goal. Over $360,000 was raised during the two-day event at Temple Garden Center in support of cancer care here in Moose Jaw. Health Foundation Chair Ryan Horechka notes that excess funds will be earmarked for future projects down the road within the Dr. F.H. Wigmore Regional Hospital.
2: You know, technology is changing faster than we can keep up with it. And as you know, our goal from the beginning was to have the most technologically advanced hospital, you know, future care for everyone. And we want to keep up on that, right? We want to make sure that we're always ahead or are trying to get ahead of everything. And so that we have the most recent and available technology for our patients.
1: Funds raised this year went towards expanding chemotherapy services at the local hospital and reducing travel for patients needing treatment in Regina. Moose Jaw's construction season is off to a slow start in 2026. The city handed out 10 building permits in April with a total value of just over $328,000, a drop of more than $1.4 million compared to April of 2025. So far this year, total permit values are down more than $7.5 million from 2025 levels. The city also still hasn't issued a single permit for a new home build in 2026. The Friends of the Forces Fellowship is celebrating another successful Highway to Heroes car show after 2 days at the Moose Jaw Armory. Chairperson Joyce Walter says community support helped make the event possible.
3: Our sponsors are the business community. Moose Jaw has never let us down. And once they realize that most of the funds go back to support military families, they say absolutely.
1: Walter says the organization has donated more than $455,000 back into the community over the years. Senior Center Without Walls is asking the community to help support low-income seniors through an upcoming fundraiser in Mossbank. The May 23rd event features a barbecue, horse wagon rides, and live country music. Volunteer manager Rhonda Wedhorn says the fundraiser is important for keeping support available.
4: That's why we're really hoping that this fundraiser will help out for the most low-income seniors that can't afford to pay.
1: Tickets increase in price after May 15th. And a long-time summer tradition is returning to the Sukin and Chip Pioneer Village and Museum this June. The annual Show and Shine takes place on June 6th and features classic vehicles from 1980 and older. The secretary for the museum, Gary Davis, invites the public.
5: 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People come out and enjoy the day. At the museum, you can spend the day touring.
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1: Lots of local baseball went on this past weekend. The 18U AAA Canucks are still looking for their first win of the regular season as they dropped a pair against the Saskatoon Cubs. The 18U AA Canucks lost a pair of nail biters in Estevan on the road, and the 15U AAAs fell in all four of their games this past weekend. In Prairie Gold Lacrosse League action, the Moose Jaw Mustangs squeaked out an 8-7 win over Winnipeg on Friday night. Ryder Gilroy led the way with four goals in the win. The Hillcrest Golf Club is offering lessons for junior golfers. The dates are June 1st to 30th every Monday and Thursday for ages 6 to 16. You can check out more information by visiting the Hillcrest Golf Club's Facebook page. Over to some NHL playoff action. The only game tonight features the Colorado Avalanche and the Minnesota Wild. The Avs lead that series 2-1. And the Blue Jays open up a 3-game series tonight against the Tampa Bay Rays at home. We want your local sports scores and stories. 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
6: We have two official languages in Canada, officially, but if you consider Canadian slang in English, I do believe we have another unofficial language. Many of us speak the same weird language. Like only here can a sentence go, "Buddy and I went for a rip, grabbed a double-double, and he was really giving her." The double-double isn't just a coffee, it's basically citizenship paperwork. Giver can mean work hard or go full speed on a Friday night, same energy. Go for a rip? That's not dangerous, just a drive, probably in a truck. And if something's rank, that's not just bad, that's offensively bad, like we call gym bag bad. Then we have wheels. That's not a car, that's a game. If someone's wheeling, they're working the room. And celly, that's the celebration. Doesn't matter if it's a goal or someone found $5 in their coat. But the real MVP, buddy, because buddy can mean your best friend or a guy you're about 2 seconds away from chirping into next week. Yeah, okay there, buddy. Same word, totally different outcome. And that's Canada, where the language is friendly, but the tone, that's where the story is. I'm Rob Kearney.
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1: Tonight, partly cloudy, chance of showers with the risk of a thunderstorm. Northwest winds at 50, gusting to 90 and a low of 7. Mainly sunny tomorrow with a high of 24 and northwest winds at 30, gusting to 50. On Thursday, a chance of rain, some wind, and a high of 18. And for your Friday, sunny with wind and a high of 16. 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

0: Sticks. Saskatchewan's best music, the greatest hits of all time. I'm Barry Weiss. Hey, on this date, in 1967, the Toronto Maple Leafs beat the Montreal Canadiens 3-1 in Game 6 to win the Stanley Cup Final. And here we are, almost 60 years later, and the Leafs are still looking for their next Stanley Cup. Leafs fans waiting, probably not so patiently in most cases. Tonight, just one game in the Stanley Cup playoffs, Colorado and Minnesota. The Avalanche lead that series 2-1. More of Saskatchewan's best music on the way for your Monday drive home, including a beautiful love song from Sir Elton John. Montreal singer Gino Vannelli is on the way, and rock and roll's most famous phone number from Tommy Two-Tone after these.
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12: Tonight, cloudy with a chance of showers and 50K northwest winds gusting to 90 and a low of 7. Tomorrow, mainly sunny northwest winds at 30 and a high of 24. And on Wednesday, sunny and a high of 28. 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

0: Darby Mills and the Headpins, Saskatchewan's best music with the Down Child Blues Band coming up in a moment. 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Wednesday is sale day, so that's the day after tomorrow. 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
13: Partly cloudy tonight, chance of showers, risk of a thunderstorm with 50K northwest winds gusting to 60 and a low of 7. Tomorrow will be mainly sunny, winds out of the northwest at 30 and a high of 24, and sunshine and 28 on Thursday. 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

The music you remember from the station that never forgets. I'm Barry Weiss on the Monday Drive. This song is from one of my favorite 1980s albums, The Lonesome Jubilee. It's John Mellencamp's Check It Out, one of the greatest hits of all time.

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1: What happens to the excess funds raised at this year's Family First Radiothon? And building permit activity in Moose Jaw continues to slow in 2026. All this and more coming up in your next news update. 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
6: Partly cloudy with a chance of showers and a low of 7 degrees tonight. In the DiscoverMooseJaw.com newsroom, I'm J.D. Houghton. It was a big day on Friday for the 20th annual 800-CHAB Family First Radiothon, as the event more than doubled its $150,000 goal by raising more than $360,000 for the Moose Jaw Health Foundation. But what happens to those excess funds raised? Moose Jaw Health Foundation Chair Ryan Horechka explained that discussions will continue with the hospital on how the additional funds can be used.
7: We're going to open up conversations, see if we can put that to use in the chemotherapy, see what else we can do with that, and just kind of open up that dialogue with the hospital.
6: All funds raised during this year's Radiothon went towards expanding the chemotherapy unit at the Dr. F.H. Wigmore Regional Hospital, along with renovations to the unit. Building permit activity in Moose Jaw continues to slow in 2026. The city issued 10 permits in April valued at just over $328,000, down more than $1.4 million from April of last year. Year-to-date permit values have dropped more than $7.5 million compared to 2025. The city has also yet to see a single new home building permit issued this year. The Highway to Heroes car show wrapped up a successful weekend at the Moose Jaw Armory, making the first year the event was held at the downtown location. Chairperson Joyce Walter says organizers were unsure how the new venue would work at first.
8: We had three or four different floor plans and we kept changing them, and we eventually came up with one that we thought would work, and I think it worked very well.
6: Walter says many visitors had never been inside the armory before. A fundraiser in Mossbank later this month is aiming to support the vulnerable seniors in the Moose Jaw area. Senior Centers Without Walls in Moose Jaw is hosting a barbecue fundraiser on May 23rd at Faith and Firo's Retirement Villa. Volunteer manager Rhonda Wedhorm says proceeds will help seniors who can't afford outreach services.
9: So hopefully people will call and get their tickets and come out and support all of the vulnerable seniors.
6: Tickets are available through Faith and Firo's Retirement Villa. And classic vehicles will roll into the Sukin and Ship Pioneer Village and Museum on June 6th for the annual Show and Shine near Moose Jaw. The event is open to all vehicles from 1980 and older, with drivers and one passenger receiving free admission to the museum. Gary Davis, the secretary, shares previous numbers of the vehicles brought.
10: It's drawn we've had over 100 cars there on some days. It makes a good event.
6: The longtime event has been running for at least 20 years and allows visitors to tour the museum while checking out vintage vehicles.
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6: Lots of local baseball went on this past weekend. The 18U AAA Canucks are still looking for their first win of the regular season as they dropped a pair against the Saskatoon Cubs. The 18U AA Canucks lost a pair of nail biters in Estevan on the road, and the 15U AAAs fell in all four of their games this past weekend. In Prairie Gold Lacrosse League action, the Moose Jaw Mustangs squeaked out an 8-7 win over Winnipeg on Friday night. Ryder Gilroy led the way with four goals in the win. The Hillcrest Golf Club is offering lessons for junior golfers. The dates are June 1st to 30th every Monday and Thursday for ages 6 to 16. You can check out more information by visiting the Hillcrest Golf Club's Facebook page. Over to some NHL playoff action. The only game tonight features the Colorado Avalanche and the Minnesota Wild. The Avs lead that series 2-1. And the Blue Jays open up a 3-game series tonight against the Tampa Bay Rays at home. We want your local sports scores and stories. 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
6: Tonight, partly cloudy, chance of showers with the risk of a thunderstorm. Northwest winds at 50, gusting to 90 and a low of 7. Mainly sunny tomorrow with a high of 24. Northwest winds at 30, gusting to 50. On Thursday, a chance of rain, some wind, and a high of 18. And for your Friday, sunny with wind and a high of 16. Find the full forecast at discovermooshjaw.com and stream the radio anywhere and anytime from the Discover Moose Jaw app.
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